Well, that's a bunch of fast ones in a row, so I think we're going to slow this one down. This is an old song I'm sure most of you have heard. It goes back a long ways. And it simply says, I'm a child of the King.

Let's see. No, you're still up here. I'm sorry. So we've got a table over here with some product that if you're interested in taking us home with you, we've got some CDs and we've got some of those thumb drives. You know, they quit putting CDs in cars and you have to put that little thumb drive in. So we've got some of those too if you're interested, and just see us after we get finished singing. Here's another song that Deborah wrote, and it talks about my salvation experience. It says, I remember the hour.

Okay. So this is going to be, I think, either the third or fourth try that we've done this. Deborah teaches piano. Rebecca teaches piano, and Elizabeth's taking piano. So this is our granddaughter, Elizabeth Fields. She's going to play the bass part of the song, and Deborah's going to play the middle, and Rebecca's going to play the upper. So we're going to have a trio, but actually it's a quartet because Andrew is going to play the guitar on this. And I'm going to ask you what the name of the song is. See if you can find out what the title is.

misses? Have you ever heard that this great caravan keeps on rolling along? Okay. You back on. Here's an old song that you might recognize that comes out of the I guess, Heavenly Highway Hymns, Farther Along.

0: We're going to try to feature our grandson here, Andrew. He's got a song that says, "Don't Stop Praying."
1: Are you ready? 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
1: So Elizabeth's going to sing this next song. And, you know, there's probably not a person out here tonight who hasn't been through some type of heartache or trouble. And who knows what tomorrow is going to hold, right? But there is one hope that we have, and that's in Christ Jesus. Because wherever we go tomorrow, whatever troubles we face down this road, He's already there. He's already there, and He's already got you right here in the palms of His hands.

So this is the first song that the kids did with us as far as singing along with us. This is on our third CD. It's called Sweeter as the Days Go By.

So we went back and we picked up another old song that the kids could sing with us. And this is on our last CD. And you can sing along with us. Oh, how I love Jesus.

Well, thank you all for letting us come and to share with you our worship.

0: Thank you.
1: All right, folks, we have been here at Hillbilly Days. It's the 50th annual Macon County Hillbilly Days. You just now heard the Garments. Before that, Joyful Road. And before that, the Happy Hearts. And don't forget, tomorrow's festivities begin with the competitions at 10 a.m. with a flat-top guitar going throughout the day. Also, the Hillbilly Hurl Disc Golf Tournament will be at 9 a.m. tomorrow. And that registration is $35. And we have several new events in the back pavilion this year on Saturday. The Banana Pudding Contest at 1 p.m. Kids Lemonade Contest at 1:30. At 2:30, the Fried Pie Contest. 3 p.m., the Ice Cream Contest. 4 p.m., judging begins on all those competitions. 5 p.m., we'll have the Flat Rock Ramblers Patriotic Salute to 250 years of the United States. And, of course, Saturday at 6 p.m., the Big Show, the Bluegrass Concert featuring Copper Canyon, the Lugnuts, and the Tennessee Turnarounds. 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So come on out and enjoy your 50th annual Macon County Hillbilly Days.

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I'd like to say it's good for the trio to be here tonight. We were here last year, and it's good to see our nation celebrate as we celebrate 250 years this year. And I think Miss Barbara told me this is 50 years for this Hibbley Days. Is that correct? So that's a great accomplishment, and it's things like this we need to carry on as love of our country. And I'd like to quickly introduce the group in case you don't know who we are. We are from the Sneed family. Last weekend, our family was in Gainesville, Georgia. We had three dates down there as the Sneed family and the Jeff Sneed Trio all. So I sung in both groups, me and Pam did. And so we had a great time down there, but we're glad to be with you tonight. And on to my far left, it's Miss Cindy Whittinghill standing next, and we all go to church together in Edmondson County at Pleasant Union United Baptist Church. I go out of county. They know too much about me in Barron County. So, but anyway, next to her is my wife, Pam Sneed. She's been blessed with me for 41 years. So she ought to be shouting hallelujah tonight, but I ain't seen none of that happening yet. But anyway. And I'm Jeff Sneed, and we make up the Jeff Sneed Trio. This next song we're going to do, we just picked it up about a year ago. But you know what the title of it's called? Outside the Gate. And the Wilburns, if y'all remember the Wilburns from down in this area, and when Tony Gore was with them, sang this song. And if you've ever lost loved ones, and if you've ever had troubles here in this life, and you're a child of God, this song will touch you, because one day we'll be able to leave all that behind us. We will leave it outside the gate. We're not going to take these troubles and trials into heaven with us. And that's something we can rejoice about.

0: Well, I'm a blessed man because Pam says she's about to lose her voice. So I will have peace over the next few days, maybe.
1: I doubt it.
0: But listen, we want to thank you, Miss Barbara. I think we've about sung our last song here tonight. We're going to do one more. And I don't know what's going on next. But we're going to do a song we've been ending with for several years with the Snead family back when we were glory bound years ago. And it's called, I Wouldn't Take Nothing From a Journey Now.

0: All right, folks, thank you so much for joining us for Hillbilly Days today. Don't forget, tomorrow there'll be a lot more of the 50th anniversary of Macon County Hillbilly Days. Be sure and tune in with us right here on Country 102.
1: Again tomorrow, and thank you for staying. I've enjoyed this so much with all of our good gospel music we've had tonight. Y'all be careful going home.

0: SRN News. I'm Keith Peters in Washington. Israel and the Iran-backed Hezbollah militant group agreed Friday to halt the heavy fighting in southern Lebanon that had threatened to unravel an interim peace agreement between the United States and Iran. In a Salem Radio Network interview, retired Lieutenant Colonel Robert McGinnis said part of the peace deal with Iran is dependent on Israel's conflict with Hezbollah.
1: The balance of it on working with the proxies like Hezbollah, I can be sympathetic to Israel primarily because they've been attacked consistently by, you know, Hezbollah and obviously the Hamas mess. And then the Houthis continue to occasionally bombard with whatever ballistic missiles they have.
0: Hezbollah and Israel went to war shortly after the outbreak of the wider conflict, with Hezbollah firing rockets and drones at civilian communities in northern Israel and Israel seizing large swaths of southern Lebanon. Firefighters respond after Russian attacks targeted the Kharkiv and Odessa regions of Ukraine.
2: Overnight, Russia carried out strikes with guided aerial bombs on Kharkiv and nearby districts. According to Ukraine's State Emergency Service, 10 people, including 4 children, were injured. One of the strikes damaged a warehouse, igniting a large-scale fire that firefighters were still battling into Friday. The attack also damaged up to 40 private residential buildings and vehicles. While in the

0: central Dnipropetrovsk region, Russian artillery and drone attacks hit three districts. An 80-year-old girl was killed in Pavlovrad, and a 49-year-old woman was hospitalized with injuries. Then in the southern city of Kherson, a Russian drone struck a passenger minibus, wounding five. I'm Charles Tillotesma.
1: The remnants of Tropical Storm Arthur are battering parts of the southeastern United States with heavy rain. This is SRN News. A new study finds that marriage stabilizes families, correspondent Michael Harrington reports.
2: The research was released by the Marriage Foundation of the United Kingdom, and it reveals that men and women who are married before they have their first child are...
3: Diane from Michigan, a disabled senior citizen trying to get by. 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Learn more at feedingamerica.org. 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
4: This is your evening with a forecast. Today's high was near 81 degrees, while tonight, patchy fog after 3 a.m., otherwise mostly cloudy with a low around 60. Saturday, sunny with a high near 84. Saturday night, mostly clear with a low around 65. And Sunday, showers are likely and possibly a thunderstorm, mostly sunny with a high near 86 degrees and gusts as high as 20 miles per hour. Chance of precipitation is at 70%.

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0: country, and she knows it. New country from Luke Bryan. I'm Chris Matthews. You can't have mine. Dylan Scott's coming up, and let's throw in some Tyler Hubbard as well.
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2: 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Pastor Elder Stacy Trout is assisted by Elder Daniel Cook. Brother James Harrison will preach at Spring Creek Missionary Baptist Church Sunday at 11. Brother Jason Reeves will preach at Meadowville Missionary Baptist Church Sunday at 11. Willette Christian Church will have Vacation Bible School Saturday from 8 until 4 for ages 5 through 12. Lafette Missionary Baptist Church will have Father's Day Brunch Sunday at 9:30. Oakdale General Baptist Church will have Vacation Bible School Saturday from 9 until 2. Summer Harvest, a USDA program, will be handing out 7 shelf-stable breakfast and lunches each Tuesday through July 28th. That's going to be at First Baptist Church in Lafette from 2 until 4:30. This is for ages 18 and under. Name and date of birth is all that will be needed. City of Lafette is closed today in observance of Juneteenth. Art and Key Park will be every Tuesday in June from 4 until 6. All ages are welcome to this free community event. Macon Community Hospital is offering discounted vascular screenings during June. The carotid artery ultrasound, AAA ultrasound, and ABI peripheral arterial disease screening are $40 each or $110 for all three during June. Call 615-666-2147 for more information. The 50th annual Macon County Hillbilly Days goes through Saturday in Key Park. If you can't make it out to the park, tune in here to Country 102.1 FM tonight at 5 for live coverage.
3: This is your afternoon weather forecast. Mostly sunny this afternoon with a high near 81 degrees. Tonight, patchy fog after 3 a.m., otherwise mostly cloudy with a low around 60. Saturday, sunny with a high near 84. Saturday night, mostly clear with a low around 65. Sunday, showers likely and possibly a thunderstorm. Mostly sunny with a high near 86, with gusts as high as 20 miles per hour, and the chance of precipitation will be at 70%.

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8: This is your afternoon weather forecast. Mostly sunny this afternoon with a high near 81 degrees. Tonight, patchy fog after 3 a.m., otherwise mostly cloudy with a low around 60. Saturday, sunny with a high near 84. Saturday night, mostly clear with a low around 65. Sunday, showers likely and possibly a thunderstorm. Mostly sunny with a high near 86, with gusts as high as 20 miles per hour, and the chance of precipitation will be at 70%.
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8: This is your afternoon weather forecast. Mostly sunny this afternoon with a high near 81 degrees. Tonight, patchy fog after 3 a.m., otherwise mostly cloudy with a low around 60. Saturday, sunny with a high near 84. Saturday night, mostly clear with a low around 65. Sunday, showers likely and possibly a thunderstorm. Mostly sunny with a high near 86 with gusts as high as 20 miles per hour. And the chance of precipitation will be at 70%.
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0: South of Sanity, Zagtop there. Just love everything he's doing lately. It's Chris Matthews. Happy Friday. Happy weekend. Get this going here and spreading some good news into your Friday. A Boston woman recently set up a puppy kissing booth. Haley is her name. A puppy is named Driver. Now, Driver, she says, is full of wholesome love and has set up a kissing booth so that visitors can come by. They can give him a pet. They can give him a treat. One kisser, Annie, came by and said it was well worth the trip and that people need the joy and unconditional love from a dog like Driver. So after the show, I'm setting up a kissing booth here in front of the radio station, but I'm only kissing dogs and no tongue.
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12: I'm Tim DeTellis, inviting you to enjoy a positive boost for your day with Bean and Bailey.
13: So what I wanted to say was we need to never forget the sacrifices our forefathers made to make this nation.
14: That's right. Lincoln, Jefferson, Adams, and the other one were all very instrumental to the building of it.
13: The other what?
14: 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I can't remember his name right now, but they're all...
13: Jackson, when I said forefathers, it had nothing to do with the number four. Forefathers, they came before us. 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And so...
14: Okay,
13: we need,
14: that's silly. 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
14: Okay, let me talk him through this. Okay, how many heads on Mount Rushmore, Bradley?
13: What's that have to do with
14: how many heads on Mount
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13: There's four heads on...
14: Those are the four fathers.
13: Okay, Jackson, I can...
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19: This is your afternoon weather forecast. Mostly sunny this afternoon with a high near 81 degrees. Tonight, patchy fog after 3 a.m., otherwise mostly cloudy with a low around 60. Saturday, sunny with a high near 84. Saturday night, mostly clear with a low around 65. Sunday, showers likely and possibly a thunderstorm. Mostly sunny with a high near 86 with gusts as high as 20 miles per hour, and the chance of precipitation will be at 70%.

0: is Jeannie Pruitt from the Grand Ole Opry. I want to tell you folks hello in Macon County, and thanks for listening to Country 102.
1: This is your evening with the forecast. Today's high was near 81 degrees, while tonight, patchy fog after 3 a.m., otherwise mostly cloudy with the low around 60. Saturday, sunny with the high near 84. Saturday night, mostly clear with the low around 65. And Sunday, showers are likely and possibly a thunderstorm, mostly sunny with a high near 86 degrees and gust as high as 20 miles per hour. Chance of precipitation is at 70%.

0: 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You adulted successfully. 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
11: 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Just contact them to claim your prize. And we're going to say happy birthday to Pappy B. Pappy B, that's called in from Jace. Hope you have a terrific birthday. Happy birthday on Saturday to Rick Gann. Rick, that's called in from the old lady down the road. Hope you have an awesome birthday. And a happy belated anniversary to Dewey and Reba McCall, called in from her sister, celebrating 47 years. And remember, all birthdays are special.
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11: This is your evening weather forecast. Today's high was near 81 degrees, while tonight, patchy fog after 3 a.m., otherwise mostly cloudy with a low around 60. Saturday, sunny with a high near 84. Saturday night, mostly clear with a low around 65, and Sunday, showers are likely and possibly a thunderstorm, mostly sunny with a high near 86 degrees and gust as high as 20 miles per hour. Chance of precipitation is at 70%.

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0: 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That's Luke Bryan helping out George Burge. 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
7: This is your evening with the forecast. Today's high was near 81 degrees, while tonight, patchy fog after 3 a.m., otherwise mostly cloudy with the low around 60. Saturday, sunny with the high near 84. Saturday night, mostly clear with the low around 65, and Sunday, showers are likely and possibly a thunderstorm, mostly sunny with a high near 86 degrees and gust as high as 20 miles per hour. Chance of precipitation is at 70%.

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0: Is catching up with the boys from Little Texas. Probably talking about the Zac Brown Band.
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3: When I lived in Denver, we had the newest, most modern airport in the entire civilized world. They didn't lose your luggage in Denver, Colorado. They destroyed it right in front of your eyes. How is it possible to put three pieces of luggage on the belt at the same time and have them come off the plane an hour and a half apart? How is that possible? I've got luggage all over the world. I leave from here tomorrow. I'm going to take a piece of luggage, set it down, and say, take that to Minneapolis, Minnesota. I'd like you to take this one to Ubangi, Africa. And I'd like you to take that one to Moscow. And I know what's going to happen. Right here in Kansas City, that boy's going to go, we can't do that. I'm going to say, you did it yesterday.
4: Have you ever heard some of these so-called philosophers and thinkers claim that technology will solve mankind's problems? Well, recently in the news, I read that the Denver airport finally gave up on their multi-million dollar state-of-the-art baggage system and sold it for scrap metal. Technology is only a fallible tool. Jesus is the real answer. I'm Ken Davis. Lighten up and live.
2: This has been Lighten Up with Ken Davis. 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I'm Dr. Wes Stafford on behalf of Compassion International, encouraging you to lighten up.
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7: This is your evening weather forecast. Today's high was near 81 degrees, while tonight, patchy fog after 3 a.m., otherwise mostly cloudy with a low around 60. Saturday, sunny with a high near 84. Saturday night, mostly clear with a low around 65. And Sunday, showers are likely and possibly a thunderstorm, mostly sunny with a high near 86 degrees and gust as high as 20 miles per hour. Chance of precipitation is at 70%.

0: In your calendar of events today, Brother Jim Carr will preach at Sunrise Missionary Baptist Church Sunday at 11. Revivals in progress at Enon Missionary Baptist Church with nightly services at 7. Pastor Elder Stacy Trout is assisted by Elder Daniel Cook. Brother James Harrison will preach at Spring Creek Missionary Baptist Church Sunday at 11. Brother Jason Reeves will preach at Meadowville Missionary Baptist Church Sunday at 11. Willette Christian Church will have Vacation Bible School Saturday from 8 until 4 for ages 5 through 12. Lafette Missionary Baptist Church will have Father's Day Brunch Sunday at 9:30. Oakdale General Baptist Church will have Vacation Bible School Saturday from 9 until 2. Summer Harvest, a USDA program, will be handing out 7 shelf-stable breakfasts and lunches each Tuesday through July 28th. That's going to be at First Baptist Church in Lafette from 2 until 4:30. This is for ages 18 and under. Name and date of birth is all that will be needed. City of Lafette is closed today in observance of Juneteenth. Art and Key Park will be every Tuesday in June from 4 until 6. All ages are welcome to this free community event. Macon Community Hospital is offering discounted vascular screenings during June. The carotid artery ultrasound, AAA ultrasound, and ABI peripheral arterial disease screening are $40 each or $110 for all three during June. Call 615-666-2147 for more information. The 50th annual Macon County Hillbilly Days goes through Saturday in Key Park. If you can't make it out to the park, tune in here to Country 102.1 FM tonight at 5 for live coverage.
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5: This is your evening weather forecast. Today's high was near 81 degrees, while tonight, patchy fog after 3 a.m., otherwise mostly cloudy with a low around 60. Saturday, sunny with a high near 84. Saturday night, mostly clear with a low around 65. And Sunday, showers are likely and possibly a thunderstorm, mostly sunny with a high near 86 degrees and gusts as high as 20 miles per hour. Chance of precipitation is at 70%.

Don't we need some Morgan Wallen? We do, and we did, and we got it there, and it's Chris Matthews. 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Is that what they're saying nowadays? Woman, new Kane Brown after Tim McGraw.

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1: This is your evening weather forecast. Today's high was near 81 degrees, while tonight, patchy fog after 3 a.m., otherwise mostly cloudy with a low around 60. Saturday, sunny with a high near 84. Saturday night, mostly clear with a low around 65. And Sunday, showers are likely and possibly a thunderstorm, mostly sunny with a high near 86 degrees and gusts as high as 20 miles per hour. Chance of precipitation is at 70%.

0: New Lainey Wilson. All right, so George Jones, Mama, and then her phone, keys, wallet, and you. Those are a few of her favorite things, the most important ones. It's Chris Matthews. We've got Josh Ross, not necessarily throwing shade, but certainly feeling like, man, why'd I let her go? I hate how you look. Moving on after some Billy Currington.
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2: This is your evening weather forecast. Today's high was near 81 degrees, while tonight, patchy fog after 3 a.m., otherwise mostly cloudy with a low around 60. Saturday, sunny with a high near 84. Saturday night, mostly clear with a low around 65. And Sunday, showers are likely and possibly a thunderstorm, mostly sunny with a high near 86 degrees and gusts as high as 20 miles per hour. Chance of precipitation is at 70%.

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1: 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Revivals in Progress at Enon Missionary Baptist Church with nightly services at 7. Pastor Elder Stacy Trout is assisted by Elder Daniel Cook. Brother James Harrison will preach at Spring Creek Missionary Baptist Church Sunday at 11. Brother Jason Reeves will preach at Meadowville Missionary Baptist Church Sunday at 11. Willette Christian Church will have Vacation Bible School Saturday from 8 until 4 for ages 5 through 12. Lafette Missionary Baptist Church will have Father's Day Brunch Sunday at 9:30. Oakdale General Baptist Church will have Vacation Bible School Saturday from 9 until 2. Summer Harvest, a USDA program, will be handing out 7 shelf-stable breakfasts and lunches each Tuesday through July 28th. That's going to be at First Baptist Church in Lafette from 2 until 4:30. This is for ages 18 and under. Name and date of birth is all that will be needed. City of Lafette is closed today in observance of Juneteenth. Art in Key Park will be every Tuesday in June from 4 until 6. All ages are welcome to this free community event. Macon Community Hospital is offering discounted vascular screenings during June. The carotid artery ultrasound, AAA ultrasound, and ABI peripheral arterial disease screening are $40 each or $110 for all three during June. Call 615-666-2147 for more information. The 50th annual Macon County Hillbilly Days goes through Saturday in Key Park. If you can't make it out to the park, tune in here to Country 102.1 FM tonight at 5 for live coverage.
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10: This is your evening weather forecast. Today's high was near 81 degrees, while tonight, patchy fog after 3 a.m., otherwise mostly cloudy with the low around 60. Saturday, sunny with the high near 84. Saturday night, mostly clear with the low around 65. And Sunday, showers are likely and possibly a thunderstorm, mostly sunny with a high near 86 degrees and gusts as high as 20 miles per hour. Chance of precipitation is at 70%.
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0: You're listening to the Family Comedy Minute, safe for the entire family and a positive boost for your day. Now let's take a moment and laugh with Gordon Douglas.
1: I do pastor a church. I've been a senior pastor 10 years. In fact, I'm not a church growth expert. My church has grown from 60 to 40 since I've been there. It's kind of a true story. When I got there, we had 60 people. 30 were in their 70s, 10 in their 80s, and 4 in their 90s. First thing I did was cancel Wednesday night prayer meeting. I started CPR lessons. This is an old church. They remember when the Dead Sea was still sick. I mean, I'm talking... The head of my deacon board, his social security number is 6. I visited him the other day. He said, Gordon, I don't buy green bananas anymore. I said, why not? He said, I'm not sure I'll be here when they're ripe.
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9: This is your evening weather forecast. Today's high was near 81 degrees, while tonight, patchy fog after 3 a.m., otherwise mostly cloudy with a low around 60. Saturday, sunny with a high near 84. Saturday night, mostly clear with a low around 65. And Sunday, showers are likely and possibly a thunderstorm, mostly sunny with a high near 86 degrees and gusts as high as 20 miles per hour. Chance of precipitation is at 70%. Came over.

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2: This is your evening weather forecast. Today's high was near 81 degrees, while tonight, patchy fog after 3 a.m., otherwise mostly cloudy with the low around 60. Saturday, sunny with a high near 84. Saturday night, mostly clear with a low around 65. And Sunday, showers are likely and possibly a thunderstorm, mostly sunny with a high near 86 degrees and gusts as high as 20 miles per hour. Chance of precipitation is at 70%.

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7: This is your evening weather forecast. Today's high was near 81 degrees, while tonight, patchy fog after 3 a.m., otherwise mostly cloudy with a low around 60. Saturday, sunny with a high near 84. Saturday night, mostly clear with a low around 65. And Sunday, showers are likely and possibly a thunderstorm, mostly sunny with a high near 86 degrees and gusts as high as 20 miles per hour. Chance of precipitation is at 70%.

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2: 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Lighten Up is a moment to brighten your day and encourage your faith in Jesus. I'm Dr. Wes Stafford, inviting you to take flight as author, speaker, and comedian Ken Davis takes a little trip down memory lane.
3: This is a day of nostalgia. Today I was transported at least 30 years back in time. I'm flying to one of my shows in Huron, South Dakota, in a Beechcraft 1900D operated by Great Lakes Airlines. The co-pilot is the flight attendant. There's no thick door separating us from the pilots. There's not even a curtain. We can watch the pilots fly the plane. This plane has propellers. Remember those? They're designed to keep the pilot cool. If they ever quit, everyone starts sweating real bad. The plane is noisy. It looks old-fashioned. It's wonderful. Common sense rules this plane. People were politely asked to move to the back to accommodate weight and balance. The plane isn't as fast as the sleek jets that now dominate the skies, but it smells and feels like, a more secure and happy time, when every plane ride was an adventure and life was not so rushed. It's okay to wistfully look back on how things used to be, but then we must remember those days are gone. Today is all we have, with its own promise and challenges and amenities. I am reminded that the present isn't so bad as I sense the call of nature and remember these planes never did have bathrooms. Time to snap out of my daydream. This is Ken Davis. Lighten up and live.
2: 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I'm Dr. Wes Stafford, on behalf of Compassion, encouraging you to lighten up.
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6: 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Me. I couldn't believe it.

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2: This is your evening weather forecast. Today's high was near 81 degrees, while tonight, patchy fog after 3 a.m., otherwise mostly cloudy with a low around 60. Saturday, sunny with a high near 84. Saturday night, mostly clear with a low around 65. And Sunday, showers are likely and possibly a thunderstorm, mostly sunny with a high near 86 degrees and gusts as high as 20 miles per hour. Chance of precipitation is at 70%.
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That's Warren Ziders with Pretty Little Poison. I'm Rich Krieger. Coming up, new music from Charlie Daniels Band. Right now, here's Kenny Chesney.

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0: That's Low Cash with Wrong Hearts. Kenny Chesney, no shoes, no shirt, no problems right before that. I'm Rich Krieger, and I take you back to 2014, where the Charlie Daniels Band recorded a patriotic song for a Macy's 4th of July TV special. The song called My Home, but it was never released. Well, with America's 250th birthday coming up, Charlie's son set out to get it released, and he got it done. Look for it to be released on the 4th of July. It will coincide with Charlie Daniels' hologram headlining a show on the 4th of July in Kentucky. Coming up, Megan Maroney.
1: 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We do like to take the high road. However, we still got some friends in low places.
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7: In your calendar of events today, Brother Jim Carr will preach at Sunrise Missionary Baptist Church Sunday at 11. 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Pastor Elder Stacy Trout is assisted by Elder Daniel Cook. Brother James Harrison will preach at Spring Creek Missionary Baptist Church Sunday at 11. Brother Jason Reeves will preach at Meadowville Missionary Baptist Church Sunday at 11. Willette Christian Church will have Vacation Bible School Saturday from 8 until 4 for ages 5 through 12. Lafette Missionary Baptist Church will have Father's Day Brunch Sunday at 9:30. Oakdale General Baptist Church will have Vacation Bible School Saturday from 9 until 2. Summer Harvest, a USDA program, will be handing out 7 shelf-stable breakfast and lunches each Tuesday through July 28th. That's going to be at First Baptist Church in Lafayette from 2 until 4:30. This is for ages 18 and under. Name and date of birth is all that will be needed. City of Lafayette is closed today in observance of Juneteenth. Art and Key Park will be every Tuesday in June from 4 until 6. All ages are welcome to this free community event. Macon Community Hospital is offering discounted vascular screenings during June. The carotid artery ultrasound, AAA ultrasound, and ABI peripheral arterial disease screening are $40 each or $110 for all three during June. Call 615-666-2000. 2147 for more information. The 50th annual Macon County Hillbilly Days goes through Saturday in Key Park. If you can't make it out to the park, tune in here to Country 102.1 FM tonight at 5 for live coverage.
8: This is your overnight weather forecast. Patchy fog after 3 a.m., otherwise mostly cloudy with a low around 60. Saturday, sunny with a high near 84. Saturday night, mostly clear with a low around 65. Sunday, showers are likely and possibly a thunderstorm. Mostly sunny with a high near 86, with gusts as high as 20 miles per hour, and the chance of precipitation is 70%. Sunday night, a chance of showers and thunderstorms and a low around 72. Chance of precipitation is 90%.

0: That's Jason Aldean with Whiskey Drink Megan Maroney. Beautiful Things. Right before that, I'm Rich Krieger. Coming up, one possible cure for loneliness. Also, Corey Kent.
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2: Brother Jim Carr will preach at Sunrise Missionary Baptist Church Sunday morning at 11. Revival is in progress at Enon Missionary Baptist Church. Nightly services at 7 p.m. Pastor Elder Stacy Trout, assisted by Elder Daniel Cook. Brother James Harrison will preach at Spring Creek Missionary Baptist Church Sunday morning at 11. Brother Jason Reeves will preach at Meadowville Missionary Baptist Church Sunday morning at 11. Willette Christian Church will have Vacation Bible School today from 8 until 4 p.m., and it's for ages 5 through 12. Lafayette Missionary Baptist Church will have Father's Day Brunch Sunday morning at 9:30. Summer Harvest, a USDA program, is handing out 7 shelf-stable breakfast and lunches every Tuesday through July 28th. And they're doing this at First Baptist Church in Lafayette from 2 until 4:30 each Tuesday. This is for ages 18 and under. Name and date of birth is all that will be needed. Art in Key Park is every Tuesday in June from 4 until 6 p.m. All ages are welcome to this free community event. 50th annual Macon County Hillbilly Days is in progress at Key Park. And if you can't make it out to the park, well, just tune in to 102.1 FM starting at 1 o'clock for live coverage all day long.
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10: This is your overnight weather forecast. Patchy fog after 3 a.m., otherwise mostly cloudy with a low around 60. Saturday, sunny with a high near 84. Saturday night, mostly clear with a low around 65. Sunday, showers are likely and possibly a thunderstorm. Mostly sunny with a high near 86, with gusts as high as 20 miles per hour, and the chance of precipitation is 70%. Sunday night, a chance of showers and thunderstorms and a low around 72. Chance of precipitation is 90%.
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0: That's George Burge and Luke Bryan with Ride, Ride, Ride. I'm Rich Krieger. Ella Langley, Be Her, up next.
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2: Brother Jim Carr will preach at Sunrise Missionary Baptist Church Sunday morning at 11. Revival is in progress at Enon Missionary Baptist Church. Nightly services at 7 p.m. Pastor Elder Stacy Trout, assisted by Elder Daniel Cook. Brother James Harrison will preach at Spring Creek Missionary Baptist Church Sunday morning at 11. Brother Jason Reeves will preach at Meadowville Missionary Baptist Church Sunday morning at 11. Willette Christian Church will have Vacation Bible School today from 8 until 4 p.m., and it's for ages 5 through 12. Lafayette Missionary Baptist Church will have Father's Day Brunch Sunday morning at 9:30. Summer Harvest, a USDA program, is handing out 7 shelf-stable breakfast and lunches every Tuesday through July 28th. And they're doing this at First Baptist Church in Lafayette from 2 until 4:30 each Tuesday. This is for ages 18 and under. Name and date of birth is all that will be needed. Art in Key Park is every Tuesday in June from 4 until 6 p.m. All ages are welcome to this free community event. 50th annual Macon County Hillbilly Days is in progress at Key Park. And if you can't make it out to the park, well, just tune in to 102.1 FM starting at 1 o'clock for live coverage all day long.
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11: This is your overnight weather forecast. Patchy fog after 3 a.m., otherwise mostly cloudy with a low around 60. Saturday, sunny with a high near 84. Saturday night, mostly clear with a low around 65. Sunday, showers are likely and possibly a thunderstorm. Mostly sunny with a high near 86, with gusts as high as 20 miles per hour, and the chance of precipitation is 70%. Sunday night, a chance of showers and thunderstorms and a low around 72. Chance of precipitation is 90%.
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0: That's John Morgan with Kid Myself, Kenny Chesney, American Kids, right before that. I'm Rich Krieger, and speaking of kids, Luke Combs connecting with a third grade teacher in Maine who caught Luke's attention when she posted that her students listened to his music to help them focus during their writing time. She even sent him a clip of them singing Days Like These. Luke sent them a signed copy of The Way I Am and a record player for them to play it on. Coming up, Dylan Scott, also the latest single from Riley Green.
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9: Brother Jim Carr will preach at Sunrise Missionary Baptist Church Sunday morning at 11. Revival is in progress at Enon Missionary Baptist Church. Nightly services at 7 p.m. Pastor Elder Stacy Trout, assisted by Elder Daniel Cook. Brother James Harrison will preach at Spring Creek Missionary Baptist Church Sunday morning at 11. Brother Jason Reeves will preach at Meadowville Missionary Baptist Church Sunday morning at 11. Willette Christian Church will have Vacation Bible School today from 8 until 4 p.m., and it's for ages 5 through 12. Lafayette Missionary Baptist Church will have Father's Day Brunch Sunday morning at 9:30. Summer Harvest, a USDA program, is handing out 7 shelf-stable breakfast and lunches every Tuesday through July 28th. And they're doing this at First Baptist Church in Lafayette from 2 until 4:30 each Tuesday. This is for ages 18 and under. Name and date of birth is all that will be needed. Art in Key Park is every Tuesday in June from 4 until 6 p.m. All ages are welcome to this free community event. 50th annual Macon County Hillbilly Days is in progress at Key Park. And if you can't make it out to the park, well, just tune in to 102.1 FM starting at 1 o'clock for live coverage all day long.
10: This is your overnight weather forecast. Patchy fog after 3 a.m., otherwise mostly cloudy with a low around 60. Saturday, sunny with a high near 84. Saturday night, mostly clear with a low around 65. Sunday, showers are likely and possibly a thunderstorm. Mostly sunny with a high near 86, with gusts as high as 20 miles per hour, and the chance of precipitation is 70%. Sunday night, a chance of showers and thunderstorms and a low around 72. Chance of precipitation is 90%.
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0: That's Riley Green. That's his latest single, Think As You Drunk, a little sample from Toby Keith on the back end of that. Dylan Scott right before that. I'm Rich Krieger. Coming up, we're talking Speedos. Also, we'll hear from Morgan Wallen.
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2: Brother Jim Carr will preach at Sunrise Missionary Baptist Church Sunday morning at 11. 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Nightly services at 7 p.m. Pastor Elder Stacy Trout, assisted by Elder Daniel Cook. Brother James Harrison will preach at Spring Creek Missionary Baptist Church Sunday morning at 11. Brother Jason Reeves will preach at Meadowville Missionary Baptist Church Sunday morning at 11. Willette Christian Church will have Vacation Bible School today from 8 until 4 p.m., and it's for ages 5 through 12. Lafayette Missionary Baptist Church will have Father's Day brunch Sunday morning at 9:30. Summer Harvest, a USDA program, is handing out 7 shelf-stable breakfast and lunches every Tuesday through July 28th. And they're doing this at First Baptist Church in Lafayette from 2 until 4:30 each Tuesday. This is for ages 18 and under. Name and date of birth is all that will be needed. Art in Key Park is every Tuesday in June from 4 until 6 p.m. All ages are welcome to this free community event. 50th annual Macon County Hillbilly Days is in progress at Key Park. And if you can't make it out to the park, well, just tune in to 102.1 FM starting at 1 o'clock for live coverage all day long.
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8: This is your overnight weather forecast. Patchy fog after 3 a.m., otherwise mostly cloudy with a low around 60. Saturday, sunny with a high near 84. Saturday night, mostly clear with a low around 65. Sunday, showers are likely and possibly a thunderstorm. Mostly sunny with a high near 86, with gusts as high as 20 miles per hour, and the chance of precipitation is 70%. Sunday night, a chance of showers and thunderstorms and a low around 72. Chance of precipitation is 90%.
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0: That's Taylor Swift with her latest single, I Knew It, I Knew You, from Toy Story 5, the movie. I'm Rich Krieger. Coming up, Luke Bryan.
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2: Brother Jim Carr will preach at Sunrise Missionary Baptist Church Sunday morning at 11. 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Nightly services at 7 p.m. Pastor Elder Stacy Trout, assisted by Elder Daniel Cook. Brother James Harrison will preach at Spring Creek Missionary Baptist Church Sunday morning at 11. Brother Jason Reeves will preach at Meadowville Missionary Baptist Church Sunday morning at 11. Willette Christian Church will have Vacation Bible School today from 8 until 4 p.m., and it's for ages 5 through 12. Lafayette Missionary Baptist Church will have Father's Day Brunch Sunday morning at 9:30. Summer Harvest, a USDA program, is handing out 7 shelf-stable breakfast and lunches every Tuesday through July 28th. And they're doing this at First Baptist Church in Lafayette from 2 until 4:30 each Tuesday. This is for ages 18 and under. Name and date of birth is all that will be needed. Art in Key Park is every Tuesday in June from 4 until 6 p.m. All ages are welcome to this free community event. 50th annual Macon County Hillbilly Days is in progress at Key Park. And if you can't make it out to the park, well, just tune in to 102.1 FM starting at 1 o'clock for live coverage all day long.
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6: This is your overnight weather forecast. Patchy fog after 3 a.m., otherwise mostly cloudy with a low around 60. Saturday, sunny with a high near 84. Saturday night, mostly clear with a low around 65. Sunday, showers are likely and possibly a thunderstorm. Mostly sunny with a high near 86, with gusts as high as 20 miles per hour, and the chance of precipitation is 70%. Sunday night, a chance of showers and thunderstorms and a low around 72. Chance of precipitation is 90%.
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9: Brother Jim Carr will preach at Sunrise Missionary Baptist Church Sunday morning at 11. Revival is in progress at Enon Missionary Baptist Church, nightly services at 7 p.m. Pastor Elder Stacy Trout, assisted by Elder Daniel Cook. Brother James Harrison will preach at Spring Creek Missionary Baptist Church Sunday morning at 11. Brother Jason Reeves will preach at Meadowville Missionary Baptist Church Sunday morning at 11. Willette Christian Church will have Vacation Bible School today from 8 until 4 p.m., and it's for ages 5 through 12. Lafayette Missionary Baptist Church will have Father's Day Brunch Sunday morning at 9:30. Summer Harvest, a USDA program, is handing out 7 shelf-stable breakfast and lunches every Tuesday through July 28th. And they're doing this at First Baptist Church in Lafayette from 2 until 4:30 each Tuesday. This is for ages 18 and under. Name and date of birth is all that will be needed. Art in Key Park is every Tuesday in June from 4 until 6 p.m. All ages are welcome to this free community event. 50th annual Macon County Hillbilly Days is in progress at Key Park. And if you can't make it out to the park, well, just tune in to 102.1 FM starting at 1 o'clock for live coverage all day long.
10: This is your overnight weather forecast. Patchy fog after 3 a.m., otherwise mostly cloudy with a low around 60. Saturday, sunny with a high near 84. Saturday night, mostly clear with a low around 65. Sunday, showers are likely and possibly a thunderstorm. Mostly sunny with a high near 86, with gusts as high as 20 miles per hour, and the chance of precipitation is 70%. Sunday night, a chance of showers and thunderstorms and a low around 72. Chance of precipitation is 90%.
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0: That's Lainey Wilson, 4x4 by you. I'm Rich Krieger. Coming up, Summertime. Also, Ella Langley.
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2: Brother Jim Carr will preach at Sunrise Missionary Baptist Church Sunday morning at 11. Revival is in progress at Enon Missionary Baptist Church. Nightly services at 7 p.m. Pastor Elder Stacy Trout, assisted by Elder Daniel Cook. Brother James Harrison will preach at Spring Creek Missionary Baptist Church Sunday morning at 11. Brother Jason Reeves will preach at Meadowville Missionary Baptist Church Sunday morning at 11. Willette Christian Church will have Vacation Bible School today from 8 until 4 p.m., and it's for ages 5 through 12. Lafayette Missionary Baptist Church will have Father's Day Brunch Sunday morning at 9:30. Summer Harvest, a USDA program, is handing out 7 shelf-stable breakfast and lunches every Tuesday through July 28th. And they're doing this at First Baptist Church in Lafayette from 2 until 4:30 each Tuesday. This is for ages 18 and under. Name and date of birth is all that will be needed. Art in Key Park is every Tuesday in June from 4 until 6 p.m. All ages are welcome to this free community event. 50th annual Macon County Hillbilly Days is in progress at Key Park. And if you can't make it out to the park, well, just tune in to 102.1 FM starting at 1 o'clock for live coverage all day long.
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7: This is your overnight weather forecast. Patchy fog after 3 a.m., otherwise mostly cloudy with a low around 60. Saturday, sunny with a high near 84. Saturday night, mostly clear with a low around 65. Sunday, showers are likely and possibly a thunderstorm. Mostly sunny with a high near 86, with gusts as high as 20 miles per hour, and the chance of precipitation is 70%. Sunday night, a chance of showers and thunderstorms and a low around 72. Chance of precipitation is 90%.
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0: That's Luke Combs with his latest single, Be By You. I'm Rich Krieger. Coming up, more great country music that will be kicked off by Jason Aldean.
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2: Brother Jim Carr will preach at Sunrise Missionary Baptist Church Sunday morning at 11. 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Brother James Harrison will preach at Spring Creek Missionary Baptist Church Sunday morning at 11. Brother Jason Reeves will preach at Meadowville Missionary Baptist Church Sunday morning at 11. Willette Christian Church will have Vacation Bible School today from 8 until 4 p.m., and it's for ages 5 through 12. Lafayette Missionary Baptist Church will have Father's Day Brunch Sunday morning at 9:30. Summer Harvest, a USDA program, is handing out 7 shelf-stable breakfast and lunches every Tuesday through July 28th. And they're doing this at First Baptist Church in Lafayette from 2 until 4:30 each Tuesday. This is for ages 18 and under. Name and date of birth is all that will be needed. Art in Key Park is every Tuesday in June from 4 until 6 p.m. All ages are welcome to this free community event. 50th annual Macon County Hillbilly Days is in progress at Key Park. And if you can't make it out to the park, well, just tune in to 102.1 FM starting at 1 o'clock for live coverage all day long.
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That's Megan Maroney with Beautiful Things. I'm Rich Krieger. Coming up, John Party defends Zach Topf's Southern accent. Right now, it's Dierks Bentley.

0: I know what I was feeling. What was I saying?
1: We bet you never thought you'd be such a wonderful, irresistible human being listening to all this great country music, but we have always had faith in you, and you are killing it. So how about another song? Playing the best all-hit country, Country 102.

0: That's Kane Brown with Woman. Dirk Bentley right before that. I'm Rich Krieger. And it might surprise you that Zach Topp is actually from Washington State, since, you know, he's got a southern accent. Well, California native John Pardee has come to his defense on that. He said, you know, he's a West Coast guy, too, and it just happens when you sing country music all your life, you're going to have a little bit of a twang. That's just how it is. In other Zach news, he recently confirmed that he's releasing a few new songs at the end of the summer and a new album next spring. On the way, Riley Green.
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8: Brother Jim Carr will preach at Sunrise Missionary Baptist Church Sunday morning at 11. Revival is in progress at Enon Missionary Baptist Church. Nightly services at 7 p.m. Pastor Elder Stacy Trout, assisted by Elder Daniel Cook. Brother James Harrison will preach at Spring Creek Missionary Baptist Church Sunday morning at 11. Brother Jason Reeves will preach at Meadowville Missionary Baptist Church Sunday morning at 11. Willette Christian Church will have Vacation Bible School today from 8 until 4 p.m., and it's for ages 5 through 12. Lafayette Missionary Baptist Church will have Father's Day Brunch Sunday morning at 9:30. Summer Harvest, a USDA program, is handing out 7 shelf-stable breakfast and lunches every Tuesday through July 28th. And they're doing this at First Baptist Church in Lafayette from 2 until 4:30 each Tuesday. This is for ages 18 and under. Name and date of birth is all that will be needed. Art in Key Park is every Tuesday in June from 4 until 6 p.m. All ages are welcome to this free community event. 50th annual Macon County Hillbilly Days is in progress at Key Park. And if you can't make it out to the park, well, just tune in to 102.1 FM starting at 1 o'clock for live coverage all day long.
9: This is your overnight weather forecast. Patchy fog after 3 a.m., otherwise mostly cloudy with a low around 60. Saturday, sunny with a high near 84. Saturday night, mostly clear with a low around 65. Sunday, showers are likely and possibly a thunderstorm. Mostly sunny with a high near 86, with gusts as high as 20 miles per hour, and the chance of precipitation is 70%. Sunday night, a chance of showers and thunderstorms and a low around 72. Chance of precipitation is 90%.
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0: That's Alexandra Kay, straight for the heart, Riley Green. Right before that, I'm Rich Krieger. Coming up, according to a new poll, who is the best TV dad? Also, Ella Langley.
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2: Brother Jim Carr will preach at Sunrise Missionary Baptist Church Sunday morning at 11. Revival is in progress at Enon Missionary Baptist Church. Nightly services at 7 p.m. Pastor Elder Stacy Trout, assisted by Elder Daniel Cook. Brother James Harrison will preach at Spring Creek Missionary Baptist Church Sunday morning at 11. Brother Jason Reeves will preach at Meadowville Missionary Baptist Church Sunday morning at 11. Willette Christian Church will have Vacation Bible School today from 8 until 4 p.m., and it's for ages 5 through 12. Lafayette Missionary Baptist Church will have Father's Day Brunch Sunday morning at 9:30. Summer Harvest, a USDA program, is handing out 7 shelf-stable breakfast and lunches every Tuesday through July 28th. And they're doing this at First Baptist Church in Lafayette from 2 until 4:30 each Tuesday. This is for ages 18 and under. Name and date of birth is all that will be needed. Art in Key Park is every Tuesday in June from 4 until 6 p.m. All ages are welcome to this free community event. 50th annual Macon County Hillbilly Days is in progress at Key Park. And if you can't make it out to the park, well, just tune in to 102.1 FM starting at 1 o'clock for live coverage all day long.
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17: This is your overnight weather forecast. Patchy fog after 3 a.m., otherwise mostly cloudy with a low around 60. Saturday, sunny with a high near 84. Saturday night, mostly clear with a low around 65. Sunday, showers are likely and possibly a thunderstorm, mostly sunny with a high near 86, with gusts as high as 20 miles per hour, and the chance of precipitation is 70%. Sunday night, a chance of showers and thunderstorms and a low around 72. Chance of precipitation is 90%.
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If your life is a country song, then right here is where you'll hear your very own soundtrack. Nobody, but nobody, plays better country music. 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

0: That's Lainey Wilson with her latest single, Phone, Keys, Wallet. I'm Rich Krieger. Morgan Wallen, coming up next.
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2: Brother Jim Carr will preach at Sunrise Missionary Baptist Church Sunday morning at 11. Revival is in progress at Enon Missionary Baptist Church, nightly services at 7 p.m. Pastor Elder Stacy Trout, assisted by Elder Daniel Cook. Brother James Harrison will preach at Spring Creek Missionary Baptist Church Sunday morning at 11. Brother Jason Reeves will preach at Meadowville Missionary Baptist Church Sunday morning at 11. Willette Christian Church will have Vacation Bible School today from 8 until 4 p.m., and it's for ages 5 through 12. Lafayette Missionary Baptist Church will have Father's Day Brunch Sunday morning at 9:30. Summer Harvest, a USDA program, is handing out 7 shelf-stable breakfast and lunches every Tuesday through July 28th. And they're doing this at First Baptist Church in Lafayette from 2 until 4:30 each Tuesday. This is for ages 18 and under. Name and date of birth is all that will be needed. Art in Key Park is every Tuesday in June from 4 until 6 p.m. All ages are welcome to this free community event. 50th annual Macon County Hillbilly Days is in progress at Key Park. And if you can't make it out to the park, well, just tune in to 102.1 FM starting at 1 o'clock for live coverage all day long.
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7: This is your overnight weather forecast. Patchy fog after 3 a.m., otherwise mostly cloudy with a low around 60. Saturday, sunny with a high near 84. Saturday night, mostly clear with a low around 65. Sunday, showers are likely and possibly a thunderstorm. Mostly sunny with a high near 86, with gusts as high as 20 miles per hour, and the chance of precipitation is 70%. Sunday night, a chance of showers and thunderstorms and a low around 72. Chance of precipitation is 90%.
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4: This is your overnight weather forecast. Patchy fog after 3 a.m., otherwise mostly cloudy with a low around 60. Saturday, sunny with a high near 84. Saturday night, mostly clear with a low around 65. Sunday, showers are likely and possibly a thunderstorm. Mostly sunny with a high near 86, with gusts as high as 20 miles per hour, and the chance of precipitation is 70%. Sunday night, a chance of showers and thunderstorms and a low around 72. Chance of precipitation is 90%.
5: All I really need is a little. Something bring me back to the middle. All I really need is a little goodness.
6: That's Shaboozy with good news. I'm Rich Krieger. Coming up, Bunny XO speaks about her marriage with Jelly Roll. Right now, here's Billy Currington.

0: wondered just how long a country mile actually is? Well, we don't know either. But maybe this song will help clear things up.
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0: That's Lauren Elena with All My Exes. Billy Currington right before that. I'm Rich Krieger. And Bunny XO has posted a new podcast episode about her and Jelly Roll's divorce. She said they had a big argument on Mother's Day. It ended with her packing her bags and telling him to file. She didn't disclose what the fight was about, but she did say that this is not mutual. She said, even though I told him to file the divorce papers, I was speaking out of anger and just frustration. Bunny also mentioned that they are still pursuing having a baby together. She said, we're just going to raise a little nugget as one big happy family, and that Jelly Roll has already started dating, but she hasn't. Coming up, Tucker Wetmore.
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1: Country's got you covered.
3: 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It appears by its own numbers, the U.S. government seems insolvent. 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
7: Brother Jim Carr will preach at Sunrise Missionary Baptist Church Sunday morning at 11. Revival is in progress at Enon Missionary Baptist Church, nightly services at 7 p.m. Pastor Elder Stacy Trout, assisted by Elder Daniel Cook. Brother James Harrison will preach at Spring Creek Missionary Baptist Church Sunday morning at 11. Brother Jason Reeves will preach at Meadowville Missionary Baptist Church Sunday morning at 11. Willette Christian Church will have Vacation Bible School today from 8 until 4 p.m., and it's for ages 5 through 12. Lafayette Missionary Baptist Church will have Father's Day Brunch Sunday morning at 9:30. Summer Harvest, a USDA program, is handing out 7 shelf-stable breakfast and lunches every Tuesday through July 28th. And they're doing this at First Baptist Church in Lafayette from 2 until 4:30 each Tuesday. This is for ages 18 and under. Name and date of birth is all that will be needed. Art in Key Park is every Tuesday in June from 4 until 6 p.m. All ages are welcome to this free community event. 50th annual Macon County Hillbilly Days is in progress at Key Park. And if you can't make it out to the park, well, just tune in to 102.1 FM starting at 1 o'clock for live coverage all day long.
8: This is your overnight weather forecast. Patchy fog after 3 a.m., otherwise mostly cloudy with a low around 60. Saturday, sunny with a high near 84. Saturday night, mostly clear with a low around 65. Sunday, showers are likely and possibly a thunderstorm. Mostly sunny with a high near 86, with gusts as high as 20 miles per hour, and the chance of precipitation is 70%. Sunday night, a chance of showers and thunderstorms and a low around 72. Chance of precipitation is 90%.
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0: That's Jordan Davis with Bar None Tucker Wetmore. Right before that, I'm Rich Krieger. Coming up Sunday, the longest day of the year. Also, we'll hear from Bailey Zimmerman.
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2: Brother Jim Carr will preach at Sunrise Missionary Baptist Church Sunday morning at 11. Revival is in progress at Enon Missionary Baptist Church, nightly services at 7 p.m. Pastor Elder Stacy Trout, assisted by Elder Daniel Cook. Brother James Harrison will preach at Spring Creek Missionary Baptist Church Sunday morning at 11. Brother Jason Reeves will preach at Meadowville Missionary Baptist Church Sunday morning at 11. Willette Christian Church will have Vacation Bible School today from 8 until 4 p.m., and it's for ages 5 through 12. Lafayette Missionary Baptist Church will have Father's Day brunch Sunday morning at 9:30. Summer Harvest, a USDA program, is handing out 7 shelf-stable breakfast and lunches every Tuesday through July 28th. And they're doing this at First Baptist Church in Lafayette from 2 until 4:30 each Tuesday. This is for ages 18 and under. Name and date of birth is all that will be needed. Art in Key Park is every Tuesday in June from 4 until 6 p.m. All ages are welcome to this free community event. 50th annual Macon County Hillbilly Days is in progress at Key Park. And if you can't make it out to the park, well, just tune in to 102.1 FM starting at 1 o'clock for live coverage all day long.
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5: This is your overnight weather forecast. Patchy fog after 3 a.m., otherwise mostly cloudy with a low around 60. Saturday, sunny with a high near 84. Saturday night, mostly clear with a low around 65. Sunday, showers are likely and possibly a thunderstorm. Mostly sunny with a high near 86, with gusts as high as 20 miles per hour, and the chance of precipitation is 70%. Sunday night, a chance of showers and thunderstorms and a low around 72. Chance of precipitation is 90%.
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0: That's Dan and Shay, their latest single, Say So. I'm Rich Krieger. Luke Combs coming up next.
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2: Brother Jim Carr will preach at Sunrise Missionary Baptist Church Sunday morning at 11. Revival is in progress at Enon Missionary Baptist Church. Nightly services at 7 p.m. Pastor Elder Stacy Trout, assisted by Elder Daniel Cook. Brother James Harrison will preach at Spring Creek Missionary Baptist Church Sunday morning at 11. Brother Jason Reeves will preach at Meadowville Missionary Baptist Church Sunday morning at 11. Willette Christian Church will have Vacation Bible School today from 8 until 4 p.m., and it's for ages 5 through 12. Lafayette Missionary Baptist Church will have Father's Day Brunch Sunday morning at 9:30. Summer Harvest, a USDA program, is handing out 7 shelf-stable breakfast and lunches every Tuesday through July 28th. And they're doing this at First Baptist Church in Lafayette from 2 until 4:30 each Tuesday. This is for ages 18 and under. Name and date of birth is all that will be needed. Art in Key Park is every Tuesday in June from 4 until 6 p.m. All ages are welcome to this free community event. 50th annual Macon County Hillbilly Days is in progress at Key Park. And if you can't make it out to the park, well, just tune in to 102.1 FM starting at 1 o'clock for live coverage all day long.
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5: This is your overnight weather forecast. Patchy fog after 3 a.m., otherwise mostly cloudy with a low around 60. Saturday, sunny with a high near 84. Saturday night, mostly clear with a low around 65. Sunday, showers are likely and possibly a thunderstorm. Mostly sunny with a high near 86, with gusts as high as 20 miles per hour, and the chance of precipitation is 70%. Sunday night, a chance of showers and thunderstorms and a low around 72. Chance of precipitation is 90%.
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10: Brother Jim Carr will preach at Sunrise Missionary Baptist Church Sunday morning at 11. 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Brother James Harrison will preach at Spring Creek Missionary Baptist Church Sunday morning at 11. Brother Jason Reeves will preach at Meadowville Missionary Baptist Church Sunday morning at 11. Willette Christian Church will have Vacation Bible School today from 8 until 4 p.m., and it's for ages 5 through 12. Lafayette Missionary Baptist Church will have Father's Day Brunch Sunday morning at 9:30. Summer Harvest, a USDA program, is handing out 7 shelf-stable breakfast and lunches every Tuesday through July 28th. And they're doing this at First Baptist Church in Lafayette from 2 until 4:30 each Tuesday. This is for ages 18 and under. Name and date of birth is all that will be needed. Art in Key Park is every Tuesday in June from 4 until 6 p.m. All ages are welcome to this free community event. 50th annual Macon County Hillbilly Days is in progress at Key Park. And if you can't make it out to the park, well, just tune in to 102.1 FM starting at 1 o'clock for live coverage all day long.
11: This is your overnight weather forecast. Patchy fog after 3 a.m., otherwise mostly cloudy with a low around 60. Saturday, sunny with a high near 84. Saturday night, mostly clear with a low around 65. Sunday, showers are likely and possibly a thunderstorm. Mostly sunny with a high near 86, with gusts as high as 20 miles per hour, and the chance of precipitation is 70%. Sunday night, a chance of showers and thunderstorms and a low around 72. Chance of precipitation is 90%.
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0: He's making a name for himself in Nashville. Josh Ross, Hate How You Look. 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
8: Brother Jim Carr will preach at Sunrise Missionary Baptist Church Sunday morning at 11. Revival is in progress at Enon Missionary Baptist Church, nightly services at 7 p.m. Pastor Elder Stacy Trout, assisted by Elder Daniel Cook. Brother James Harrison will preach at Spring Creek Missionary Baptist Church Sunday morning at 11. Brother Jason Reeves will preach at Meadowville Missionary Baptist Church Sunday morning at 11. Willette Christian Church will have Vacation Bible School today from 8 until 4 p.m., and it's for ages 5 through 12. Lafayette Missionary Baptist Church will have Father's Day Brunch Sunday morning at 9:30. Summer Harvest, a USDA program, is handing out 7 shelf-stable breakfast and lunches every Tuesday through July 28th. And they're doing this at First Baptist Church in Lafayette from 2 until 4:30 each Tuesday. This is for ages 18 and under. Name and date of birth is all that will be needed. Art in Key Park is every Tuesday in June from 4 until 6 p.m. All ages are welcome to this free community event. 50th annual Macon County Hillbilly Days is in progress at Key Park. And if you can't make it out to the park, well, just tune in to 102.1 FM starting at 1 o'clock for live coverage all day long.
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1: This is your overnight weather forecast. Patchy fog after 3 a.m., otherwise mostly cloudy with a low around 60. Saturday, sunny with a high near 84. Saturday night, mostly clear with a low around 65. Sunday, showers are likely and possibly a thunderstorm. Mostly sunny with a high near 86, with gusts as high as 20 miles per hour, and the chance of precipitation is 70%. Sunday night, a chance of showers and thunderstorms and a low around 72. Chance of precipitation is 90%.
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13: This is your overnight weather forecast. Patchy fog after 3 a.m., otherwise mostly cloudy with a low around 60. Saturday, sunny with a high near 84. Saturday night, mostly clear with a low around 65. Sunday, showers are likely and possibly a thunderstorm. Mostly sunny with a high near 86, with gusts as high as 20 miles per hour, and the chance of precipitation is 70%. Sunday night, a chance of showers and thunderstorms and a low around 72. Chance of precipitation is 90%.
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1: News this hour at Town Hall. I'm Bob Agnew in Washington. Former Deputy National Security Advisor K.T. McFarland says President Trump has done a masterful job of rallying Arab countries in the battle against Iran.
2: And the test of all of this will be the Abraham Accord. You know, historically, whenever there's fighting in the Middle East, the Gulf Arabs, Saudi Arabia, Kuwait, et cetera, they sit it out. They let everybody else fight, and then they just watch from the sidelines. This time, President Trump has managed to bring those Gulf Arabs to our side and to Israel's side.
1: McFarland spoke this week with the Salem Radio Network. The attacks continue between Israel and the Hezbollah terrorist group that's been firing rockets at Israeli civilians from South Lebanon. Stephane Jufa lives in northern Israel near the border and says people there do not support a military pullout from South Lebanon.
3: We cannot just stop and pull out because here where we are, we need to be protected against the Hezbollah. The war started with Lebanon because Hezbollah was firing at us. This is not an Israeli initiative. So we had to find some safe room in order to defend our village.
1: House Speaker Mike Johnson says his Republican Party is focused on a host of critical domestic issues, not the least of which is election integrity.
4: The last administration left this country with a mess in every area of public policy. We addressed a whole lot of it in the first reconciliation bill, the Working Families Tax Cuts, the big, beautiful bill. We did Reconciliation 2.0 to make sure that we can fund border security and immigration enforcement. Shockingly, Democrats don't want to give a dime to that anymore. And now we're on 3.0, Reconciliation 3.0. It's going to be geared to continue. Anyway, to get our country back on the right track with addressing affordability and national defense and this fraught crisis that we're seeing in Democrat blue states and also election integrity.
1: This is House Speaker Mike Johnson, and you'll find more of these stories at townhall.com.
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1: Federal prosecutors are bringing new charges as the administration continues its effort to dismantle Antifa's nationwide network. Here's correspondent Willie Nelson.
6: The Trump administration is notching another victory in its crackdown on Antifa. After federal prosecutors charged 15 people accused of obstructing immigration enforcement operations in Minnesota, the defendants allegedly coordinated efforts to disrupt an ICE operation in Minneapolis using blockades, tracking tactics, and intimidation. The case is the latest in a nationwide effort targeting Antifa-linked extremists and terror suspects. Willie Nelson, The White House.
1: As people gather to celebrate Juneteenth at events across the country, former President Obama and former First Lady Michelle Obama welcomed the first visitors to his presidential center. 1 million visitors a year expected to come together at the sprawling campus honoring the nation's first ever black president. The center's grand opening time to coincide with the fifth year since June 19th became a federal holiday. Breaking news at townhall.com. Haya Panjwani reports on the summer solstice this weekend.
7: Sunday is the longest day of the year for half the planet. The summer solstice this Sunday marks the longest day of the year in the Northern Hemisphere and the start of astronomical summer. It's the opposite in the Southern Hemisphere, where it's the shortest day of the year and winter will start. The Earth's axis is tilted at an angle as it travels around the sun. Solstices mark the times when the Earth is tipped most extremely, either toward or away from the sun. That means the hemispheres are getting very different amounts of sunlight, and the days and nights are at their most unequal. I'm Haya Panjwani.
1: President Trump has unveiled the new Air Force One, a formerly Qatari-owned jumbo jet now converted into the official U.S. presidential aircraft. The plane features a bold navy blue and red exterior. Departing from the traditional robin's egg blue, it serves as a temporary solution until new Boeing jets arrive in 2028. More at townhall.com.
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8: In your obituary report for today, funeral services for George Douglas Tucker, age 95, of Lafayette, will be conducted this morning at 11 o'clock from the First Baptist Church. Interment will follow in the Macon County Memorial Gardens. Visitation with the family will be at the First Baptist Church in Lafayette from 9 o'clock this morning until time for services at 11. Family has requested memorials be made to the First Baptist Church of Lafayette, and you can make those memorials by calling or going by Anderson and Son Funeral Home. George Tucker is survived by his wife, Jeanette, by his daughter, Sharon Flanagan, and her husband, Mickey, his son, George, and his wife, Jacqueline. Funeral services for Janie Marie Sullivan Trent, age 81, of Lafayette, will be conducted this morning at 11 o'clock from the Chapel of Alexander Funeral Home. Interment will follow in the Pirtle Cemetery. Visitation with the family will be at the funeral home from 8 o'clock this morning until time for services at 11 o'clock at Alexander Funeral Home. Family has requested donations be made toward the funeral expenses. Janie Trent is survived by her children, Tammy Mannion and her husband Jeff, Kenneth Trent, Keith and his wife Sandra, Angel Snow and her companion Tony Brooks, Chris Trent and his wife Jennifer, by her brother, Edward Sullivan, and her sister, Jewel Pettigo. Salvador Rodriguez Chadaz, age 78, of Lafayette, passed away Tuesday. A holy mass for Salvador will be conducted at 12 o'clock today from the Holy Family Catholic Church. Visitation with the family will be from 1 o'clock this afternoon until 5 o'clock today at the Holy Family Catholic Church. Salvador Chadez is survived by companion Leonia Rodriguez, by sister Adelina Rodriguez Chadez, by daughters Adelina Rodriguez, Mary Bell Porter and her husband James, Aled Rodriguez, Erica Sanabria and her husband Juan, and by his sons Jose and Salvador, Saul, Alejandro, and Alejandro's wife Holly. Cremation arrangements have been entrusted to Yokely Tribble Funeral Home, and no services are planned at this time for Jackie David Hagen, age 67, of Whitleyville. Jackie Hagen is survived by a son, Scotty Whitaker, two sisters, Joanne Bowe and Janine Hurt, a brother, Gerald Hagen, and a half-brother, Randy Thompson. Funeral services for Janice Eller Garrett, age 91, of Lafayette, will be conducted Sunday afternoon at 2 o'clock from the Chapel of Anderson and Son Funeral Home in Lafayette. Interment will follow in the Macon County Memorial Gardens. Visitation with the family will be from 2 o'clock this afternoon until 8 o'clock tonight, then again on Sunday from 9 a.m. until time for services at 2 o'clock. Family has requested memorials be made to Meadowville Missionary Baptist Church, and you can make those memorials by calling or going by Anderson and Son Funeral Homes. Janice Garrett is survived by her sons, David and his wife, Sandra, Paul and Keith Garrett.
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8: 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Well, they say sunny skies all day long today. The high, 84 degrees. Tonight's low, around 65. We have a 70% chance for thunderstorms coming in on Sunday. The high expected near 86. Sunday night's low, 72. By Monday, up to 90% chance for storms. Monday's high near 81 degrees.

0: If you grew up in the city, but you still love yourself some country, well, good news. We've got you covered.
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0: I love the line in the song, when you pass on, what are you going to pass down? That's just really makes you sort of think about your legacy. The song is called MacArthur. It's Hardy, Eric Church, Morgan Wallen, and Tim McGraw, and they do such a great job on that song, MacArthur. 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
15: 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Well, they say sunny skies all day long today. The high, 84 degrees. Tonight's low, around 65. We have a 70% chance for thunderstorms coming in on Sunday. The high expected near 86. Sunday night's low, 72. By Monday, up to 90% chance for storms. Monday's high near 81 degrees.
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3: Brother Jim Carr will preach at Sunrise Missionary Baptist Church Sunday morning at 11. Revival is in progress at Enon Missionary Baptist Church, nightly services at 7 p.m. Pastor Elder Stacy Trout, assisted by Elder Daniel Cook. Brother James Harrison will preach at Spring Creek Missionary Baptist Church Sunday morning at 11. Brother Jason Reeves will preach at Meadowville Missionary Baptist Church Sunday morning at 11. Willette Christian Church will have Vacation Bible School today from 8 until 4 p.m., and it's for ages 5 through 12. Lafette Missionary Baptist Church will have Father's Day Brunch Sunday morning at 9:30. Summer Harvest, a USDA program, is handing out 7 shelf-stable breakfast and lunches every Tuesday through July 28th. And they're doing this at First Baptist Church in Lafette from 2 until 4:30 each Tuesday. This is for ages 18 and under. Name and date of birth is all that will be needed. Art in Key Park is every Tuesday in June from 4 until 6 p.m. All ages are welcome to this free community event. 50th annual Macon County Hillbilly Days is in progress at Key Park. 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
3: Well, they say sunny skies all day long today, the high 84 degrees. Tonight's low around 65. We have a 70% chance for thunderstorms coming in on Sunday, the high expected near 86. Sunday night's low, 72. By Monday, up to 90% chance for storms. Monday's high near 81 degrees.
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0: That's Riley Green, who has been announced as a coach for season 30 of the NBC show The Voice. He'll be joining Kelly Clarkson, Adam Levine, and Queen Latifah when the season premieres this fall. 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
11: Well, they say sunny skies all day long today, the high 84 degrees. Tonight's low around 65. We have a 70% chance for thunderstorms coming in on Sunday, the high expected near 86. Sunday night's low, 72. By Monday, up to 90% chance for storms. Monday's high near 81 degrees.
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1: Brother Jim Carr will preach at Sunrise Missionary Baptist Church Sunday morning at 11. Revival is in progress at Enon Missionary Baptist Church, nightly services at 7 p.m. Pastor Elder Stacy Trout, assisted by Elder Daniel Cook. Brother James Harrison will preach at Spring Creek Missionary Baptist Church Sunday morning at 11. Brother Jason Reeves will preach at Meadowville Missionary Baptist Church Sunday morning at 11. Willette Christian Church will have Vacation Bible School today from 8 until 4 p.m., and it's for ages 5 through 12. Lafayette Missionary Baptist Church will have Father's Day brunch Sunday morning at 9:30. Summer Harvest, a USDA program, is handing out 7 shelf-stable breakfast and lunches every Tuesday through July 28th. And they're doing this at First Baptist Church in Lafayette from 2 until 4:30 each Tuesday. This is for ages 18 and under. Name and date of birth is all that will be needed. Art in Key Park is every Tuesday in June from 4 until 6 p.m. All ages are welcome to this free community event. 50th annual Macon County Hillbilly Days is in progress at Key Park. And if you can't make it out to the park, well, just tune in to 102.1 FM starting at 1 o'clock for live coverage all day long.
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1: Well, they say sunny skies all day long today, the high 84 degrees. Tonight's low around 65. We have a 70% chance for thunderstorms coming in on Sunday, the high expected near 86. Sunday night's low, 72. By Monday, up to 90% chance for storms. Monday's high near 81 degrees.
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0: a new song from Luke Bryan, Country and She Knows It. And Luke Bryan also has a new album coming out later on this year in the fall, in September. His new album called Signs will be out, and Luke is busy on his Word on the Street tour 2026. So Luke Bryan keeping very busy these days, and I've seen him in concert a couple times, and I just love him, Luke Bryan. I mean, who doesn't love the man? 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
9: 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Brother James Harrison will preach at Spring Creek Missionary Baptist Church Sunday morning at 11. Brother Jason Reeves will preach at Meadowville Missionary Baptist Church Sunday morning at 11. Willette Christian Church will have Vacation Bible School today from 8 until 4 p.m., and it's for ages 5 through 12. Lafayette Missionary Baptist Church will have Father's Day Brunch Sunday morning at 9:30. Summer Harvest, a USDA program, is handing out 7 shelf-stable breakfast and lunches every Tuesday through July 28th. And they're doing this at First Baptist Church in Lafayette from 2 until 4:30 each Tuesday. This is for ages 18 and under. Name and date of birth is all that will be needed. Art in Key Park is every Tuesday in June from 4 until 6 p.m. All ages are welcome to this free community event. 50th annual Macon County Hillbilly Days is in progress at Key Park. And if you can't make it out to the park, well, just tune in to 102.1 FM starting at 1 o'clock for live coverage all day long. Well, they say sunny skies all day long today. The high, 84 degrees. Tonight's low, around 65. We have a 70% chance for thunderstorms coming in on Sunday. The high expected near 86. Sunday night's low, 72. By Monday, up to 90% chance for storms. Monday's high near 81 degrees.

0: you think I'll get a wedding invitation to her wedding to NFL star Travis Kelce? That's Taylor Swift. I knew it. I knew you. Her guest list is pretty extensive. We don't know who it is. Not a lot of details about Taylor Swift's upcoming wedding, but I'm super excited. Rumor has it it's going to be July 3rd at New York City's Madison Square Garden. But I didn't get a wedding invitation, so I won't hold my breath. Country 102.
1: Okay, I'll be right there, guys. Hey. 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
1: 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The Surgeon General issued another warning.
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11: Well, they say sunny skies all day long today. The high, 84 degrees. Tonight's low, around 65. We have a 70% chance for thunderstorms coming in on Sunday. The high expected near 86. Sunday night's low, 72. By Monday, up to 90% chance for storms. Monday's high near 81 degrees.
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1: Brother Jim Carr will preach at Sunrise Missionary Baptist Church Sunday morning at 11. Revival is in progress at Enon Missionary Baptist Church, nightly services at 7 p.m. Pastor Elder Stacy Trout, assisted by Elder Daniel Cook. Brother James Harrison will preach at Spring Creek Missionary Baptist Church Sunday morning at 11. Brother Jason Reeves will preach at Meadowville Missionary Baptist Church Sunday morning at 11. Willette Christian Church will have Vacation Bible School today from 8 until 4 p.m., and it's for ages 5 through 12. Lafayette Missionary Baptist Church will have Father's Day Brunch Sunday morning at 9:30. Summer Harvest, a USDA program, is handing out 7 shelf-stable breakfast and lunches every Tuesday through July 28th. And they're doing this at First Baptist Church in Lafayette from 2 until 4:30 each Tuesday. This is for ages 18 and under. Name and date of birth is all that will be needed. Art in Key Park is every Tuesday in June from 4 until 6 p.m. All ages are welcome to this free community event. 50th annual Macon County Hillbilly Days is in progress at Key Park. And if you can't make it out to the park, well, just tune in to 102.1 FM starting at 1 o'clock for live coverage all day long.
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1: Well, they say sunny skies all day long today. The high, 84 degrees. Tonight's low, around 65. We have a 70% chance for thunderstorms coming in on Sunday. The high expected near 86. Sunday night's low, 72. By Monday, up to 90% chance for storms. Monday's high near 81 degrees.
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1: News this hour at Town Hall. I'm Bob Agnew in Washington. A new truce between Israel and Hezbollah, but will it hold?
2: Israel and the Hezbollah militant group agreed on Friday to renew their ceasefire after fighting postponed Iran-US talks in Switzerland. Word of the ceasefire coming from two regional officials and a US official. The truce was mediated by Gaza, the US and Iran, the regional officials say. Both Israel and Hezbollah have not immediately commented. Talks between the US and Iran have been called off after intense fighting between Israel and Hezbollah in southern Lebanon, raising questions about an initial agreement to end the war in Iran. I'm Charles de Ledesma.
1: Former Deputy National Security Advisor K.T. McFarland told the Salem Radio Network this week President Trump has done an excellent job in getting many of the Arab countries in the region to unite against Iran. McFarland says that's especially good for Israel.
3: So we now have a coalition of the Gulf Arab countries and Israel and the United States. That is the best guarantee for Israel's ongoing security that they could possibly ask for.
1: McFarland spoke this week with the Salem Radio Network. Israel, of course, continuing to try to stave off those Hezbollah missile attacks coming from South Lebanon. One GOP congressman cites the facts about gang violence as he staves off a charge of racism from a woke Democrat on Capitol Hill.
4: Texas Republican Brandon Gill pushed back against racism accusations from Arizona Democrat Yasemin Ansari. This comes after Mr. Gill warned about cultural changes from mass migration, citing Britain's gang scandal. Congressman Gill highlighted his own family's diversity and declared that the racist label no longer works to silence debate.
1: Texas Republican Gill referenced a British inquiry report of widespread sexual assault of young white girls by Pakistani gangs. More from Town Hall.
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1: President Trump presiding over a Medal of Honor ceremony at the White House on Friday, also mentioning the markets and how well they've been responding to the positive developments between the U.S. and Iran.
6: President Trump awarding the Medal of Honor to a service member who fought in Afghanistan and to two Vietnam veterans. Prior to the ceremony at the White House, the president mentioning the deal with Iran and how U.S. markets are reacting.
7: We have some very important businesses to take care of. I just do want to say, though, the stock market just hit a new all-time high. The 401ks just hit a new all-time high. And oil is dropping like a rock. Other than that, it's another day in paradise.
6: Laura Winters reporting.
1: And on Wall Street Friday, the Dow picked up 72 points by the closing bell. It closed at 51,564. The high-tech NASDAQ almost gained 500 points, up by 496. You'll find breaking news and analysis at townhall.com. Allegations are raising questions about financial dealings tied to California's governor and his family.
8: Reports claim nonprofit and political fundraising linked to Governor Gavin Newsom and his wife directed millions into a for-profit media company. Well, the governor set a record for so-called behested donations from businesses with interests before the state. The allegations also point to broader criticism of one-party rule in California.
1: That is John Scott reporting. UK police investigating a deadly train crash. More on that from correspondent Haya Panjwani.
9: The incident occurred on lines connecting St. Pancras Station to central England and Scotland. Photos on social media show victims with head bandages and two damaged trains still on the tracks. Bedfordshire Fire and Rescue crews arrived at the scene after the incident was reported. The Times of London reports that Bedford Hospital staff have been alerted to possibly expect up to 50 victims. I'm Haya Pinjwani.
1: You'll find more of these stories at townhall.com.
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10: In your obituary report for today, funeral services for George Douglas Tucker, age 95, of Lafayette, will be conducted this morning at 11 o'clock from the First Baptist Church. Interment will follow in the Macon County Memorial Gardens. Visitation with the family will be at the First Baptist Church in Lafayette from 9 o'clock this morning until time for services at 11. Family has requested memorials be made to the First Baptist Church of Lafayette, and you can make those memorials by calling or going by Anderson and Son Funeral Home. George Tucker is survived by his wife, Jeanette, by his daughter, Sharon Flanagan, and her husband, Mickey, his son, George, and his wife, Jacqueline. Funeral services for Janie Marie Sullivan Trent, age 81, of Lafayette, will be conducted this morning at 11 o'clock from the Chapel of Alexander Funeral Home. Interment will follow in the Pirtle Cemetery. Visitation with the family will be at the funeral home from 8 o'clock this morning until time for services at 11 o'clock at Alexander Funeral Home. Family has requested donations be made toward the funeral expenses. Janie Trent is survived by her children, Tammy Mannion and her husband Jeff, Kenneth Trent, Keith and his wife Sandra, Angel Snow and her companion Tony Brooks, Chris Trent and his wife Jennifer, by her brother Edward Sullivan, and her sister, Jewel Pettigo. Salvador Rodriguez Chadaz, age 78, of Lafayette, passed away Tuesday. A holy mass for Salvador will be conducted at 12 o'clock today from the Holy Family Catholic Church. Visitation with the family will be from 1 o'clock this afternoon until 5 o'clock today at the Holy Family Catholic Church. Salvador Chadez is survived by companion Leonia Rodriguez, by sister Adelina Rodriguez Chadez, by daughters Adelina Rodriguez, Mary Bell Porter and her husband James, Aled Rodriguez, Erica Sanabria and her husband Juan, and by his sons Jose and Salvador, Saul, Alejandro, and Alejandro's wife Holly. Cremation arrangements have been entrusted to Yokely Tribble Funeral Home, and no services are planned at this time for Jackie David Hagen, age 67, of Whitleyville. Jackie Hagen is survived by a son, Scotty Whitaker, two sisters, Joanne Bowe and Janine Hurt, a brother, Gerald Hagen, and a half-brother, Randy Thompson. Funeral services for Janice Eller Garrett, age 91, of Lafayette, will be conducted Sunday afternoon at 2 o'clock from the Chapel of Anderson and Son Funeral Home in Lafayette. Interment will follow in the Macon County Memorial Gardens. Visitation with the family will be from 2 o'clock this afternoon until 8 o'clock tonight, then again on Sunday from 9 a.m. until time for services at 2 o'clock. Family has requested memorials be made to Meadowville Missionary Baptist Church, and you can make those memorials by calling or going by Anderson and Son Funeral Homes. Janice Garrett is survived by her sons, David and his wife, Sandra, Paul and Keith Garrett.
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10: Well, they say sunny skies all day long today, the high 84 degrees. Tonight's low around 65. We have a 70% chance for thunderstorms coming in on Sunday, the high expected near 86. Sunday night's low, 72. By Monday, up to 90% chance for storms. Monday's high near 81 degrees.

0: not even a case of country music versus any other music on the radio. 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

0: Zach Top, South of Sanity. And this song is quickly becoming one of my most favorite songs. I've had it in my head for the last week. I just listen to it over and over. Like when I hear a song I like, I just listen to it over and over again. But I like this one, South of Sanity, Zach Top. 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
12: Brother Jim Carr will preach at Sunrise Missionary Baptist Church Sunday morning at 11. Revival is in progress at Enon Missionary Baptist Church, nightly services at 7 p.m. Pastor Elder Stacy Trout, assisted by Elder Daniel Cook. Brother James Harrison will preach at Spring Creek Missionary Baptist Church Sunday morning at 11. Brother Jason Reeves will preach at Meadowville Missionary Baptist Church Sunday morning at 11. Willette Christian Church will have Vacation Bible School today from 8 until 4 p.m., and it's for ages 5 through 12. Lafayette Missionary Baptist Church will have Father's Day Brunch Sunday morning at 9:30. Summer Harvest, a USDA program, is handing out 7 shelf-stable breakfast and lunches every Tuesday through July 28th. And they're doing this at First Baptist Church in Lafayette from 2 until 4:30 each Tuesday. This is for ages 18 and under. Name and date of birth is all that will be needed. Art in Key Park is every Tuesday in June from 4 until 6 p.m. All ages are welcome to this free community event. 50th annual Macon County Hillbilly Days is in progress at Key Park. And if you can't make it out to the park, well, just tune in to 102.1 FM starting at 1 o'clock for live coverage all day long. Well, they say sunny skies all day long today. The high, 84 degrees. Tonight's low, around 65. We have a 70% chance for thunderstorms coming in on Sunday. The high expected near 86. Sunday night's low, 72. By Monday, up to 90% chance for storms. Monday's high near 81 degrees.
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0: He continues to tour and work on new music. Bailey Zimmerman, Chevy Silverado. 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
8: 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Brother James Harrison will preach at Spring Creek Missionary Baptist Church Sunday morning at 11. Brother Jason Reeves will preach at Meadowville Missionary Baptist Church Sunday morning at 11. Willette Christian Church will have Vacation Bible School today from 8 until 4 p.m., and it's for ages 5 through 12. Lafayette Missionary Baptist Church will have Father's Day Brunch Sunday morning at 9:30. Summer Harvest, a USDA program, is handing out 7 shelf-stable breakfast and lunches every Tuesday through July 28th. And they're doing this at First Baptist Church in Lafayette from 2 until 4:30 each Tuesday. This is for ages 18 and under. Name and date of birth is all that will be needed. Art in Key Park is every Tuesday in June from 4 until 6 p.m. All ages are welcome to this free community event. 50th annual Macon County Hillbilly Days is in progress at Key Park. 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
8: Well, they say sunny skies all day long today. The high, 84 degrees. Tonight's low, around 65. We have a 70% chance for thunderstorms coming in on Sunday. The high expected near 86. Sunday night's low, 72. By Monday, up to 90% chance for storms. Monday's high near 81 degrees.
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1: Well, they say sunny skies all day long today. The high, 84 degrees. Tonight's low, around 65. We have a 70% chance for thunderstorms coming in on Sunday. The high expected near 86. Sunday night's low, 72. By Monday, up to 90% chance for storms. Monday's high near 81 degrees.

We want to say a big thank you to all the folks at Piggly Wiggly for turning on Country 102. Well, they say sunny skies all day long today, the high 84 degrees. Tonight's low around 65. We have a 70% chance for thunderstorms coming in on Sunday, the high expected near 86. Sunday night's low, 72. By Monday, up to 90% chance for storms, Monday's high near 81 degrees.

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10: Brother Jim Carr will preach at Sunrise Missionary Baptist Church Sunday morning at 11. Revival is in progress at Enon Missionary Baptist Church, nightly services at 7 p.m. Pastor Elder Stacy Trout, assisted by Elder Daniel Cook. Brother James Harrison will preach at Spring Creek Missionary Baptist Church Sunday morning at 11. Brother Jason Reeves will preach at Meadowville Missionary Baptist Church Sunday morning at 11. Willette Christian Church will have Vacation Bible School today from 8 until 4 p.m., and it's for ages 5 through 12. Lafayette Missionary Baptist Church will have Father's Day Brunch Sunday morning at 9:30. Summer Harvest, a USDA program, is handing out 7 shelf-stable breakfast and lunches every Tuesday through July 28th. And they're doing this at First Baptist Church in Lafayette from 2 until 4:30 each Tuesday. This is for ages 18 and under. Name and date of birth is all that will be needed. Art in Key Park is every Tuesday in June from 4 until 6 p.m. All ages are welcome to this free community event. 50th annual Macon County Hillbilly Days is in progress at Key Park. And if you can't make it out to the park, well, just tune in to 102.1 FM starting at 1 o'clock for live coverage all day long. Well, they say sunny skies all day long today. The high, 84 degrees. Tonight's low, around 65. We have a 70% chance for thunderstorms coming in on Sunday. The high expected near 86. Sunday night's low, 72. By Monday, up to 90% chance for storms. Monday's high near 81 degrees.
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0: She just happened to be recording the song at John Mayer's studio in Los Angeles. She was not expecting him to be there, but he dropped in because wouldn't you want to meet Lainey Wilson if she was recording at your studio? He ended up co-producing the song, and that's clearly John Mayer playing the guitar solo in there as well. It's a very tasty collaboration. That's the new one from Lainey.
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5: Well, they say sunny skies all day long today. The high, 84 degrees. Tonight's low, around 65. We have a 70% chance for thunderstorms coming in on Sunday. The high expected near 86. Sunday night's low, 72. By Monday, up to 90% chance for storms. Monday's high near 81 degrees.

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0: Yeah, they're a little grumpy. 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

0: 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So we got the country and the country club tonight. That's right. Woo! I'm old country boy. I live way out in the country. 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We had to drive toward town to hunt. I'm telling you. Now I'm living down in Florida now. Florida's a great state, but it's flat. It's so flat. Watch my friend's dog run away for 3 days.
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10: Well, they say sunny skies all day long today. The high, 84 degrees. Tonight's low, around 65. We have a 70% chance for thunderstorms coming in on Sunday. The high expected near 86. Sunday night's low, 72. By Monday, up to 90% chance for storms. Monday's high near 81 degrees.
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1: News this hour at Town Hall. I'm Bob Agnew in Washington. Former Deputy National Security Advisor K.T. McFarland says President Trump has done a masterful job at rallying Arab countries in the battle against Iran.
2: And the test of all of this will be the Abraham Accord. You know, historically, whenever there's fighting in the Middle East, the Gulf Arabs, Saudi Arabia, Kuwait, et cetera, they sit it out. They let everybody else fight, and then they just watch from the sidelines. This time, President Trump has managed to bring those Gulf Arabs to our side and to Israel's side.
1: K.T. McFarland spoke this week with the Salem Radio Network. Attacks continue between Israel and Hezbollah as the terrorist group in southern Lebanon continues to lob its rockets at Israeli civilians, people like Stefan Jaffa, who lives in northern Israel.
3: We cannot just stop and pull out because here where we are, we need to be protected against the Hezbollah. The war started with Lebanon because Hezbollah was firing at us. This is not an Israeli initiative. So we had to find some safe room in order to defend our village.
1: House Speaker Mike Johnson says Republicans are focused on a host of domestic issues, including election integrity, as they look forward to the midterm elections.
4: The last administration left this country with a mess in every area of public policy. We addressed a whole lot of it in the first reconciliation bill, the Working Families Tax Cuts, the big, beautiful bill. We did Reconciliation 2.0 to make sure that we can fund border security and immigration enforcement. Shockingly, Democrats don't want to give a dime to that anymore. And now we're on 3.0, Reconciliation 3.0. It's going to be geared to continuing to get our country back on the right track with addressing affordability and national defense and this fraud crisis that we're seeing in Democrat blue states, and also election integrity.
1: And Johnson spoke this week with the Salem Radio Network. He's predicting Republicans will manage to keep their advantage in the House. More from townhall.com.
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1: Federal prosecutors are bringing new charges as the Trump administration continues its effort to dismantle Antifa's nationwide network.
6: The Trump administration is notching another victory in its crackdown on Antifa after federal prosecutors charged 15 people accused of obstructing immigration enforcement operations in Minnesota. The defendants allegedly coordinated efforts to disrupt an ICE operation in Minneapolis using blockades, tracking tactics, and intimidation. The case is the latest in a nationwide effort targeting Antifa-linked extremists and terror suspects. Willie Nelson, The White House.
1: As people gathered to celebrate Juneteenth at events across the country yesterday, former President Obama welcomed the first visitors to his presidential center. A million visitors a year are expected to come together at the sprawling campus honoring the nation's first ever black president. The center's grand opening time to coincide with the fifth year since June 19th was made a federal holiday. Breaking news and analysis at townhall.com. Hiya Panjwani has a report for us on the summer solstice kicking in this weekend.
7: Sunday is the longest day of the year for half the planet. The summer solstice this Sunday marks the longest day of the year in the Northern Hemisphere and the start of astronomical summer. It's the opposite in the Southern Hemisphere, where it's the shortest day of the year and winter will start. The Earth's axis is tilted at an angle as it travels around the sun. Solstices mark the times when the Earth is tipped most extremely, either toward or away from the sun. That means the hemispheres are getting very different amounts of sunlight, and the days and nights are at their most unequal. I'm Haya Panjwani.
1: President Trump has unveiled the new Air Force One, a gift from Qatar. The jumbo jet now converted into the U.S. official presidential aircraft. This plane features a bold navy blue and red exterior, departing from the traditional robin's egg blue, and serves as a temporary solution until Boeing provides a new Air Force One in 2028. More from townhall.com.
8: 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In your obituary report for today, funeral services for George Douglas Tucker, age 95, of Lafayette, will be conducted this morning at 11 o'clock from the First Baptist Church. Interment will follow in the Macon County Memorial Gardens. Visitation with the family will be at the First Baptist Church in Lafayette from 9 o'clock this morning until time for services at 11. Family has requested memorials be made to the First Baptist Church of Lafayette, and you can make those memorials by calling or going by Anderson and Son Funeral Home. George Tucker is survived by his wife, Jeanette, by his daughter, Sharon Flanagan, and her husband, Mickey, his son, George, and his wife, Jacqueline. Funeral services for Janie Marie Sullivan Trent, age 81, of Lafayette, will be conducted this morning at 11 o'clock from the Chapel of Alexander Funeral Home. Interment will follow in the Pirtle Cemetery. Visitation with the family will be at the funeral home from 8 o'clock this morning until time for services at 11 o'clock at Alexander Funeral Home. Family has requested donations be made toward the funeral expenses. Janie Trent is survived by her children, Tammy Mannion and her husband Jeff, Kenneth Trent, Keith and his wife Sandra, Angel Snow and her companion Tony Brooks, Chris Trent and his wife Jennifer, by her brother Edward Sullivan, and her sister Jewel Pettigo. Salvador Rodriguez Chadaz, age 78, of Lafayette, passed away Tuesday. A holy mass for Salvador will be conducted at 12 o'clock today from the Holy Family Catholic Church. Visitation with the family will be from 1 o'clock this afternoon until 5 o'clock today at the Holy Family Catholic Church. Salvador Chadez is survived by companion Leonia Rodriguez, by sister Adelina Rodriguez Chadez, by daughters Adelina Rodriguez, Mary Bell Porter and her husband James, Aled Rodriguez, Erica Sanabria and her husband Juan, and by his sons Jose and Salvador, Saul, Alejandro, and Alejandro's wife Holly. Cremation arrangements have been entrusted to Yokely Tribble Funeral Home, and no services are planned at this time for Jackie David Hagen, age 67, of Whitleyville. Jackie Hagen is survived by a son, Scotty Whitaker, two sisters, Joanne Bow and Janine Hurt, a brother, Gerald Hagen, and a half-brother, Randy Thompson. Funeral services for Janice Eller Garrett, age 91 of Lafayette, will be conducted Sunday afternoon at 2 o'clock from the chapel of Anderson and Son Funeral Home in Lafayette. Interment will follow in the Macon County Memorial Gardens. Visitation with the family will be from 2 o'clock this afternoon until 8 o'clock tonight, then again on Sunday from 9 a.m. until time for services at 2 o'clock. Family has requested memorials be made to Meadowville Missionary Baptist Church, and you can make those memorials by calling or going by Anderson and Son Funeral Homes. Janice Garrett is survived by her sons, David and his wife, Sandra, Paul and Keith Garrett.
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8: 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Well, they say sunny skies all day long today. The high, 84 degrees. Tonight's low, around 65. We have a 70% chance for thunderstorms coming in on Sunday, the high expected near 86. Sunday night's low, 72. By Monday, up to 90% chance for storms, Monday's high near 81 degrees.
10: Wrapping my head around being a dad, a bigger wrench got thrown in the plans we thought we had. 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
8: 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Brother James Harrison will preach at Spring Creek Missionary Baptist Church Sunday morning at 11. Brother Jason Reeves will preach at Meadowville Missionary Baptist Church Sunday morning at 11. Willette Christian Church will have Vacation Bible School today from 8 until 4 p.m., and it's for ages 5 through 12. Lafayette Missionary Baptist Church will have Father's Day Brunch Sunday morning at 9:30. Summer Harvest, a USDA program, is handing out 7 shelf-stable breakfast and lunches every Tuesday through July 28th. And they're doing this at First Baptist Church in Lafayette from 2 until 4:30 each Tuesday. This is for ages 18 and under. Name and date of birth is all that will be needed. Art in Key Park is every Tuesday in June from 4 until 6 p.m. All ages are welcome to this free community event. 50th annual Macon County Hillbilly Days is in progress at Key Park. And if you can't make it out to the park, well, just tune in to 102.1 FM starting at 1 o'clock for live coverage all day long. Well, they say sunny skies all day long today. The high, 84 degrees. Tonight's low, around 65. We have a 70% chance for thunderstorms coming in on Sunday. The high expected near 86. Sunday night's low, 72. By Monday, up to 90% chance for storms. Monday's high near 81 degrees.
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0: The song was initially being considered for inclusion on the Twister soundtrack, and they decided not to go in that direction, but it's just an awesome song. 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
4: Well, they say sunny skies all day long today. The high, 84 degrees. Tonight's low, around 65. We have a 70% chance for thunderstorms coming in on Sunday. The high expected near 86. Sunday night's low, 72. By Monday, up to 90% chance for storms. Monday's high near 81 degrees.

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2: 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Brother James Harrison will preach at Spring Creek Missionary Baptist Church Sunday morning at 11. Brother Jason Reeves will preach at Meadowville Missionary Baptist Church Sunday morning at 11. Willette Christian Church will have Vacation Bible School today from 8 until 4 p.m., and it's for ages 5 through 12. Lafayette Missionary Baptist Church will have Father's Day brunch Sunday morning at 9:30. Summer Harvest, a USDA program, is handing out 7 shelf-stable breakfast and lunches every Tuesday through July 28th. And they're doing this at First Baptist Church in Lafayette from 2 until 4:30 each Tuesday. This is for ages 18 and under. Name and date of birth is all that will be needed. Art in Key Park is every Tuesday in June from 4 until 6 p.m. All ages are welcome to this free community event. 50th annual Macon County Hillbilly Days is in progress at Key Park. And if you can't make it out to the park, well, just tune in to 102.1 FM starting at 1 o'clock for live coverage all day long.
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2: 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Well, they say sunny skies all day long today. The high, 84 degrees. Tonight's low, around 65. We have a 70% chance for thunderstorms coming in on Sunday. The high expected near 86. Sunday night's low, 72. By Monday, up to 90% chance for storms. Monday's high near 81 degrees.
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0: He does have two kids of his own. That's John Morgan and Kid Myself. And if you have kids and you're wondering what your family is planning for Father's Day, are you hoping the answer is nothing? 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
9: Brother Jim Carr will preach at Sunrise Missionary Baptist Church Sunday morning at 11. 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Brother James Harrison will preach at Spring Creek Missionary Baptist Church Sunday morning at 11. Brother Jason Reeves will preach at Meadowville Missionary Baptist Church Sunday morning at 11. Willette Christian Church will have Vacation Bible School today from 8 until 4 p.m., and it's for ages 5 through 12. Lafayette Missionary Baptist Church will have Father's Day Brunch Sunday morning at 9:30. Summer Harvest, a USDA program, is handing out 7 shelf-stable breakfast and lunches every Tuesday through July 28th. And they're doing this at First Baptist Church in Lafayette from 2 until 4:30 each Tuesday. This is for ages 18 and under. Name and date of birth is all that will be needed. Art in Key Park is every Tuesday in June from 4 until 6 p.m. All ages are welcome to this free community event. 50th annual Macon County Hillbilly Days is in progress at Key Park. And if you can't make it out to the park, well, just tune in to 102.1 FM starting at 1 o'clock for live coverage all day long. Well, they say sunny skies all day long today. The high, 84 degrees. Tonight's low, around 65. We have a 70% chance for thunderstorms coming in on Sunday. The high expected near 86. Sunday night's low, 72. By Monday, up to 90% chance for storms. Monday's high near 81 degrees.
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0: 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Well, that's colorful. That's low cash.
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9: 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Well, they say sunny skies all day long today. The high, 84 degrees. Tonight's low, around 65. We have a 70% chance for thunderstorms coming in on Sunday, the high expected near 86. Sunday night's low, 72. By Monday, up to 90% chance for storms, Monday's high near 81 degrees.

0: It's sitting at number 3 on the chart right now. 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
14: Well, they say sunny skies all day long today. The high, 84 degrees. Tonight's low, around 65. We have a 70% chance for thunderstorms coming in on Sunday. The high expected near 86. Sunday night's low, 72. By Monday, up to 90% chance for storms. Monday's high near 81 degrees.

0: With your adorable bear face, first thing in the morning, no makeup. 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
3: Every time I come to these workshops, I leave and I absolutely cannot wait to go back to school and implement some of the things that I've learned.
2: Teachers in Middle Tennessee got a firsthand look at how our food is grown. It's all a part of the Tennessee Farm Bureau's Ag in the Classroom teacher workshops. Last week, they toured Somerville Grain and Feed and other farms in the area. While teachers are used to teaching, they got the chance to learn from farmers and now incorporate that knowledge in their classrooms.
3: People just look at farming as they think it's so simple, and there's nothing simple about it. And going back and just showing all the possibilities of jobs, because kids don't understand that we're in the middle of the city and they're so far away from the farm, they have no idea all the opportunities that are out there.
2: Susan Hunt teaches STEM at Rucker Stewart Middle School. She already incorporates agriculture with their greenhouse on campus, but now she says she can go even deeper in helping students learn not only where their food comes from, but how it's grown.
3: It is science, technology, engineering, and math. And it is great.
2: Jeanette Scott is a third grade teacher at Green Brown Elementary. She also uses their school's greenhouse to give students hands-on learning opportunities.
4: I think it's going to be big because of the greenhouse and the fact that not only do I teach science, I teach social studies as well. So we do a whole thing on Tennessee. Being able to have this hands-on experience with seeing agriculture in our state will be very beneficial.
2: She says students can learn a lot from farmers.
4: Farmers are amazingly

0: most educated people. That is just incredible what they have taught us today, and all the things that they have to know to do what they do. And it brings in all areas of the curriculum, math, technology, science, social studies, everything all together in one. And that was just fabulous.
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1: News this hour at Town Hall. I'm Bob Agnew in Washington. Russian bombs have struck an apartment building in the Ukrainian city of Kharkiv. Authorities said the bombardment killed at least one person and injured nine others. Iran has closed the Strait of Hormuz again, citing Israeli attacks in Lebanon and what it calls U.S. bad faith in their interim agreement.
2: Friday, President Donald Trump said he was optimistic.
3: Well, those ships are flowing out of the Hormuz Strait like nobody's ever seen before.
2: Today, Israeli strikes on southern Lebanon killed at least 16 people, hours after reports of a ceasefire agreement. Israel vows to keep Israeli forces in southern Lebanon until any threat to Israel is eliminated. Hezbollah refuses to halt its attacks unless Israel commits to withdrawing from Lebanon, something Iran is also pressing for. Yesterday, Trump said this of the agreement with Iran.
3: And it's 60 days, I have to make a deal, otherwise we will do things that won't make them happy.
2: I'm Lisa Dwyer.
1: Former Deputy National Security Advisor K.T. McFarland says that President Trump has done a good job of getting many of the Arab countries united against Iran.
4: So we now have a coalition of the Gulf Arab countries and Israel and the United States. That is the best guarantee for Israel's ongoing security that they could possibly ask for.
1: And McFarland spoke this week with the Salem Radio Network. A GOP congressman cites facts about gang violence as he staves off a charge of racism from a Democrat on Capitol Hill.
5: Texas Republican Brandon Gill pushed back against racism accusations from Arizona Democrat Yasemin Ansari. This comes after Mr. Gill warned about cultural changes from mass migration, citing Britain's gang scandal. Congressman Gill highlighted his own family's diversity and declared that the racist label no longer works to silence debate.
1: And that is correspondent Andrew Stewart reporting. More on these stories at townhall.com.
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1: President Trump presiding over a Medal of Honor ceremony at the White House and mentioned the markets and how well they were doing on Friday.
7: President Trump awarding the Medal of Honor to a service member who fought in Afghanistan and to two Vietnam veterans. Prior to the ceremony at the White House, the president mentioning the deal with Iran and how U.S. markets are reacting.
3: We have some very important business to take care of. I just do want to say, though, the stock market just hit a new all-time high. The 401ks just hit a new all-time high. And oil is dropping like a rock. Other than that, it's another day in paradise.
7: Laura Winters reporting.
1: The head of Latin America's top development bank has made a case to Pope Leo XIV about the potential of rare earth mining. Ilan Goldfon, head of the Inter-American Development Bank, argues it could benefit Latin America if done responsibly. You'll find breaking news and analysis at townhall.com. New allegations are raising questions about financial dealings tied to California Governor Newsom.
8: Reports claim nonprofit and political fundraising linked to Governor Gavin Newsom and his wife directed millions into a for-profit media company. Well, the governor set a record for so-called behested donations from businesses with interests before the state. The allegations also point to broader criticism of one-party rule in California.
1: That is John Scott reporting. UK police continue their investigation into a deadly train crash.
9: The incident occurred on lines connecting St. Pancras Station to central England in Scotland. Photos on social media show victims with head bandages and two damaged trains still on the tracks. Bedford Surefire and Rescue crews arrived at the scene after the incident was reported. The Times of London reports that Bedford Hospital staff have been alerted to possibly expect up to 50 victims. I'm Haya Pinjwani.
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10: 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Jackie Hagen is survived by a son, Scotty Whitaker, two sisters, Joanne Bow and Janine Hurt, a brother, Gerald Hagen, and a half-brother, Randy Thompson. Funeral services for Janice Eller Garrett, age 91, of Lafayette, will be conducted Sunday afternoon at 2 o'clock from the Chapel of Anderson and Son Funeral Home in Lafayette. Interment will follow in the Macon County Memorial Gardens. 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Family has requested memorials be made to Meadowville Missionary Baptist Church, and you can make those memorials by calling or going by Anderson and Son Funeral Homes. 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
12: And remember, today is the music festival and all of the events at Hillbilly Day here in Macon County at Key Park here in Lafayette. 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Our forecast today calling for sunny skies, temperature near 85, and tonight mostly clear, lows around 60. Sunday's forecast calling for a 30% chance of showers, temperature near 87.

0: Oh.
1: The new one from Riley Green is on the way. And are you a fan of Goblintimacy by any chance? Because I think I'm a fan of this.

0: make sure that we do not have all our ducks in a row. 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

0: Oh, the man has jokes. He did co-write that one. That's Riley Green. I'm Tony. If you are dating, especially if you're on any dating apps, there's a new term that is making the rounds. Goblintimacy. It's a combination of the words goblin and intimacy. Goblintimacy. It's when you show up for your first date, you know, looking okay. You know, you've got decent clothes on and you took a shower, but you didn't go all out. You didn't try to look your absolute best for that first date. The whole idea is to kind of set expectations a little bit lower. So if there's a second date, you don't have to stress out. 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
12: That Patrick guy who said, give me that statue or kill me. 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
11: Okay, he said, give me liberty or give me death.
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11: Hey.
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16: 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Our forecast today calling for sunny skies, temperature near 85, and tonight mostly clear, lows around 60. Sunday's forecast calling for a 30% chance of showers, temperature near 87.
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0: I always think he looks like Randy Houser's little brother. 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
17: 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Our forecast today calling for sunny skies, temperature near 85, and tonight mostly clear, lows around 60. Sunday's forecast calling for a 30% chance of showers, temperature near 87.

0: 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But we have always had faith in you, and you are killing it. So how about another song?
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0: He's got a woman and she's got a man, and the man has muscles. 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
2: Brother Jim Carr will preach at Sunrise Missionary Baptist Church Sunday morning at 11. Revival is in progress at Enon Missionary Baptist Church, nightly services at 7 p.m. Pastor Elder Stacy Trout, assisted by Elder Daniel Cook. Brother James Harrison will preach at Spring Creek Missionary Baptist Church Sunday morning at 11. Brother Jason Reeves will preach at Meadowville Missionary Baptist Church Sunday morning at 11. Willette Christian Church will have Vacation Bible School today from 8 until 4 p.m., and it's for ages 5 through 12. Lafayette Missionary Baptist Church will have Father's Day Brunch Sunday morning at 9:30. Summer Harvest, a USDA program, is handing out 7 shelf-stable breakfast and lunches every Tuesday through July 28th. And they're doing this at First Baptist Church in Lafayette from 2 until 4:30 each Tuesday. This is for ages 18 and under. Name and date of birth is all that will be needed. Art in Key Park is every Tuesday in June from 4 until 6 p.m. All ages are welcome to this free community event. 50th annual Macon County Hillbilly Days is in progress at Key Park. And if you can't make it out to the park, well, just tune in to 102.1 FM starting at 1 o'clock for live coverage all day long. 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
3: And remember, today is the music festival and all of the events at Hillbilly Day here in Macon County at Key Park here in Lafayette. And we invite you to come out and enjoy all of the events. Our forecast today calling for sunny skies, temperature near 85. And tonight, mostly clear, lows around 60. Sunday's forecast calling for a 30% chance of showers, temperature near 87.
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0: All right, folks, thank you for joining us. We are live and on location at Key Park at the 50th anniversary Hillbilly Days. Right now we're in the middle of the fiddle competition, and, of course, we'll be having more competitions going on all throughout the day.
1: Our third fiddler and our last fiddler for today from Summershade, Kentucky. Summershade, Kentucky, Mr. Eddie Walker. And while Eddie's getting ready, I will announce Cornhole. Cornhole, if you signed up for Cornhole, they are waiting on you right now.
2: Okay.
1: You can't? You can't hear it. You'll be there in 5 minutes, won't you? All right, we've got three or four teams of Cornhole, and they are waiting to get started. So if you signed up for Cornhole, please get back there as fast as you can. Eddie, what are you going to be doing for us today, sir?
2: Over the waves.
1: Over the waves? Sounds good. All right, when you're ready, Eddie.
2: Start over here.

0: All right, y'all give Eddie a round of applause on that first one. What are you going to do next, Eddie?
1: Well, I've got a song. I thought the name of it twice. I forgot the name of it twice.
0: Well, you don't have to know the name of it, Eddie. You can just surprise us.
1: Well, we're good.

0: All right, ladies and gentlemen, contestant number three from Summershade, Kentucky, Mr. Eddie Walker. Y'all give Eddie another big round of applause and all the contestants in the senior fiddle competition. They are going to be compiling notes and tallying and getting you the results of the senior fiddle competition. And then we will have the 9th Annual Ped Scruggs Memorial Fiddle Challenge, which will take place between our junior fiddle winner and the senior fiddle winner. We know that the junior fiddle winner was John Depp. John Depp was the junior fiddle winner from Mount Juliet, so he will be he'll be taking on the winner of the senior fiddle competition. That'll be coming up shortly. Maybe turn it back over, George. Give us a little music for a little while till they get some results compiled for us.
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0: 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We are here live and on location at Key Park for the 50th annual Macon County Hillbilly Days. Coming up in just a few minutes, we'll have the 9th annual Ped Scruggs Memorial Fiddle Challenge. That's where the winner of the junior fiddle will compete against the winner of the senior fiddle. And that's a $100 prize right there. Of course, also, right now this year we've got going on in the back pavilion the banana pudding contest, kids lemonade contest, fried pie, apple and variety at 2:30 contest, 3 p.m. the ice cream contest. And they've got several categories, vanilla, chocolate, fruit, and specialty. All ice cream must be made at the park. Ingredients are the responsibility of the contestant. Ice will be provided, but please bring an electrical cord. At 4 p.m., the judging begins. Meanwhile, we're going all throughout this day with more musicals, and plus we'll have Mr. and Miss Hillbilly Contest, buck dancing, and male-female vocalists. And at 5 p.m., the Flat Rock Ramblers will have their patriotic salute to 250 years of the United States of America. And then at 6 p.m., the Big Show. The Bluegrass Concert consists of three bands, Copper Canyon, the Lugnuts, and the Tennessee Turnarounds. Come on out, bring you a lawn chair, and get ready to hear some great music and enjoy all the booths we've got over there, several types of food and plus crafts and things for sale in the booths. So let's come on out and enjoy Hillbilly Days. And if you can't make it, just stay tuned right here to Country 102.

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0: All right, folks, we are about to get set for the Fiddle Off competition. I think we've got the winners of the senior division. I'm going to introduce my co-host for the afternoon, all the way from Wellworth Bank in Westmoreland, Tennessee. Y'all make him welcome, Mr. Tyler Rush.
1: Oh, thank you for that warm introduction, Timmy. Thank you so much. Thank you. All right, we would like to announce the winners for the 2026 senior fiddle competition. Coming in at third place, the $75 winner from Red Bull and Springs, Tennessee, is Mr. Dan Cohen. Mr. Dan Cohen is in third place. Second place, all the way, the $125 winner, all the way from Somerset, Kentucky. Y'all give him a hand, Mr. Eddie Walker. And then the winner of the 2026 Senior Fiddle Competition in first place, the $225 prize from Gallatin, Tennessee, Mr. John Purrier. Mr. John Purrier, you are the winner of the Senior Fiddle Competition. So here in just a few moments, and both winners can be making their way up to the stage. We're going to have the 2026 Ped Scruggs Fiddle Off between the winner of the Junior Competition, Mr. John Depp, and the winner of the Senior Fiddle Competition, Mr. John Purrier. That'll be getting started here momentarily. So John Purrier and John Depp, both of y'all can be making your way to the stage at this time.
2: All right, folks, we are getting ready for the ninth annual Ped Scruggs Memorial Fiddle Challenge, where a junior fiddle will be playing against a senior fiddle. Now, the winning prize of that is $100. So two winners will be playing off. And, of course, also, we've got coming up at 2:15 the announcement of the Mr. and Ms. Hillbilly and Other Contest, plus at 2:30 Buck Dancing. 2:45 will be Buck Dancing for ages 42 and up. 3 p.m., male vocalist with a one-song performance. 4 p.m., they'll have the female vocalist, one-song performance. Vocalist may have a second song available in case of a tie. And, of course, the back pavilion, we have the banana pudding contest, kids lemonade contest.
1: All right, it looks like we're about to get
2: and
1: ready.
2: And we're getting ready to start for the fiddles right now.
1: 2026 Ped Scruggs Fiddle Off. Looks like first up, we're going to have the winner of the junior fiddle competition, Mr. John Depp, coming in with that fiddle.
3: Yes. Can we lower one?
1: Yeah, absolutely. Going from the seated position. All right, Mr. John, you got a couple songs in mind you're going to do for us?
3: Are we doing two or one?
1: Two or one?
3: I thought I'd do one.
1: Deliberating judges. Breakdown and a waltz. Breakdown and a waltz. Oh, a curveball.
3: Oh, yeah, a curveball.
1: Let's see how John reacts to this.
3: Whiskey for breakfast? Is that a breakdown? It's a breakdown to me.
4: Yeah.
3: All right. We'll do whiskey for breakfast.
1: Here we go.
3: All right. One, two, three, four.

0: right here.
1: Oh gosh, a waltz.
0: 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That looks like the only one I
2: know. Probably not.
0: Is that okay?
3: Okay, good.
1: Green Valley Waltz. I don't know if you know it. But yeah, I can just do it unaccompanied. Yeah, I'll do the Green Valley Waltz again.
4: Green Valley Waltz,
1: no other,
4: here we go.
1: No other waltzes are coming to mind right now. It's in D. And it's, it hangs in D, and then it goes to the final. You'll probably catch on. Okay, here we go. Want.

0: Thank you.
1: Big hand for Mr. John Depp, y'all. Changing of the guard here. Next up is going to be the winner of the senior fiddle competition, Mr. John Perrier. It's the Battle of the Johns.
2: That's right. I was surprised by Waltz. Probably going to do Tennessee Waltz.
3: Tennessee Waltz?
2: No, we're doing, I'm doing the first one, the fast one, Lost Indy.
1: Lost Indy, going to be the breakdown for Mr. John Perrier. Y'all give him a hand. Y'all make him welcome.

0: All right, Tennessee Waltz.
1: Let me pull up court.
2: Yeah.
0: The old standard.
1: Indeed. Because I'll end up playing Kentucky Waltz.

0: Oh, making it sing real pretty. Y'all give him a big hand, Mr. John Puryear, everybody. Let's give both of our contestants a big hand, Mr. John Puryear and Mr. John Depp, both. So we'll give the judges a few moments to deliberate and tally up the winners. Meanwhile, I want to give you a quick rundown of what's coming up here. At 2 o'clock, we're going to have the Billy and Joanna Roark Community Service Award presented. And then at 2:15, we've got the Mr. and Miss Hillbilly Contest. At 2:30, we've got the 41 and Under Buck Dancing Contest. And then at 2:45, that's right, yeah, okay. And then at 2:45, we've got the 42 and Up Buck Dance Contest. So a few things coming up here. 3 o'clock is going to be the Male Vocalist Competition. 4 o'clock is going to be the Female Vocalist Competition. Also, needing sign-ups for... we got some prizes to give away for the youngest and oldest person here in attendance today. So if you think that you or someone you might know is the youngest or oldest person in attendance, you could come right over here to the tent to my right, to your left, and sign up here. If any of my great aunts are still in the audience, they might can sign up and for the oldest person in attendance. But we'll I'd encourage you to sign up for that, possibly get you a prize there. And we'll give a few moments to the judges to announce the winners of the Ped Scruggs Fiddle Off.
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4: Hello, this is Connie Blackwell, your Macon County Clerk, inviting you out to Hillbilly Days being held at Key Park. As a proud member of the Lioness Club, you will find me there taking part and enjoying all the festivities. So stop by and say hi. Thanks, and I look forward to seeing you and your family there.

0: And here we are. We are at the 50th annual Macon County Hillbilly Days. And, of course, we'll have Mr. and Ms. Hillbilly and other contests coming up around 2:15. And, of course, they've got buck dancing, vocalists, male and female. And, of course, 5 p.m., you'll have the Flat Rock Ramblers. They'll be doing a patriotic salute of 250 years of America, playing some good patriotic songs. I'm sure they'll throw a big variety of songs in there. And then Saturday at 6 p.m., the big show in memory of James Arnett, the Bluegrass Concert. We'll have the Copper Canyon. We'll have the Lugnuts. And we'll have the Tennessee Turnarounds. All this starting at 6 p.m. So be sure and come on out and bring your lawn chair and enjoy the show. Or if you can't make it out, be sure and tune in right here to Country 102.
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5: Take a moment and announce the winners of the 2026 Ped Scruggs Fiddle Off. This was a close, close competition, 146 to 139. And the winner of the 2026 Ped Scruggs Fiddle Off is Mr. John Depp. Mr. John Depp, you are the winner of the 2026 Ped Scruggs Fiddle Off. Please come to the tent and receive your cash prize. Let's give both of those contestants a big round of applause. We appreciate their efforts. All right, and next up, we've got, this is not part of a competition or anything like that. This is going to be some free entertainment. We've got a couple of singers and a good guitar player that's going to come up and do a little bit for us here before we get to the Billy and Joanna Roark Community Service Awards. Going to sing a song or two for us. Might need some mic adjustments, Stuart George. Yep, thank you. All right, so we've got, looks like, dad and two daughters. Yeah. Would y'all mind saying your names, please?
6: Tell them your name.
7: Gemma. Alexa.
5: 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How old are y'all?
7: Nine.
5: Oh, first one had to think about that. All right, so y'all have gone to sing a couple songs for us. Looks like Dad's going to play for you. So we're going to get Mr. George to get us set up here.

0: Taylor sisters, 9 years old right here. Y'all give them a big hand, accompanied by Dad. That was a great job. Keith and Mattia would be proud.
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0: Folks, thank you so much for joining us. We are here live and on location for the 50th annual Macon County Hillbilly Days. They'll be starting the Billy and Joanna Roark Community Awards soon. And, of course, we've got lots more competitions coming up. The Mr. and Ms. Hillbilly competition, the Buck Dancing, male vocalist, female vocalist. And, of course, you've got all the contests going on in the back pavilion. Banana pudding, kids lemonade contest, fried pie, ice cream competition. And, of course, also at 5 p.m., we'll have the Flat Rock Ramblers doing their patriotic salute to 250 years of the United States of America. And then at 6 p.m., the Big Show Bluegrass Concert, Copper Canyon, the Lug Nuts, and the Tennessee Turnaround. So be sure and come on out, get your lawn chair. It's a beautiful day. It's got a light breeze, nice and fun out here. 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

0: All right, folks, thank you so much. We're just waiting to get some more competition started. 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And, oh, man, there's a lot of stuff out there. 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
0: All right, folks, we are in the midst of the beginnings of the Billy
2: I haven't seen
0: Roll
2: any up here
0: Community
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0: Service Awards.
2: Unless they're over at the donut
0: the Sheriff's
2: stand.
0: Department, the Fire Department, and the Rescue
2: well, the
0: Service have just received some awards.
2: They do a bang-up job and everything, and I don't think one of them is here right now, but we will get that to them later. And when that ice hit, all these back roads and everything was just so bad. The Macon County Highway Department, I talked to Ben this morning. He had to be at a ball tournament. He couldn't be here unless there's somebody here from the Highway Department to accept this. We'll make sure he gets that as well. North Central Telephone Cooperative, they were out there working in this ice trying to make sure we had phone service so we could call everybody. They were working tireless hours for everything. Is there anybody here from North Central? I think I called one earlier, and he said he had to be out of town. But we'll make sure we get that to him. And this one right here I can really sympathize with because we was out of power over 6 days. A lot of us had a lot of days without power. Tri-County Electric Membership Corporation. They brought people in to help them. They were working almost 24 hours a day. It was unreal what those gentlemen done. And the ladies that worked in the office, too. And Macon County EMS, the things they had to do, going to pick people up on these icy roads and everything. And, That's what I've got right there. First aid was the people that have helped us through all this ice, and we helped our neighbors and everything. But I've got two more up here. And come on up here. You know who I'm talking about. Come on. Get him up and bring him up here. You lead him everywhere he goes. I think I was counting up a while ago, 32 years Carolyn and myself have been doing Hillbilly Day stuff, but this couple right here, whoo, you have to do a calculator to get the numbers on them, but they've been doing this for a long time. She'll bring it down to you. But the Billy and Joanna Rowart Community Service Award, we wanted to present to Joanne and Ronald Birdwell for what they've done over the years. This is the first year that Ronald has not been able to be back there and be neck deep in that fish fry. But he's enjoyed eating ice cream and running around doing everything he could. But I want everybody to put their hand together and give them a big hand for what they've done. They've helped keep this Hillbilly Days going for this 50 years. A great big thank you to both of y'all. Now Joanne can cry. Thank everyone.

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0: 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And first place, $150. So if you know how to shake your feet, come on up and enter. And at 3 p.m., the male vocalist, 4 p.m., the female vocalist. The prize money for those winners, third place, $75, second place, $100, and first place, $200. And, of course, this year you've also got in the back pavilion the banana pudding contest, kids' lemonade contest, fried pie competition, ice cream contest. And at 5 o'clock, the Flat Rock Ramblers patriotic salute to 250 years in the United States of America. 6 p.m., the Big Show Bluegrass Concert, consisting of these three bands, Copper Canyon, the Lugnuts, and the Tennessee Turnarounds. If you guys can't make it up, be sure and stay tuned right here to Country 102. But come on down. It's a beautiful day, and there's still plenty of room for some more lawn chairs. And watch this Hillbilly Days unfold. It's the 50th annual Macon County Hillbilly Days.
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0: All right, folks. We're also going to have some awards, I know, coming up just a bit for, like, furthest traveled, youngest, and oldest in attendance. So lots of great things still coming. And if you are a buck dancer, you still got just a little bit of time left to sign up for ages 41 and under. And that competition will be at 2:30. And ages 42 and up, the buck dancing will be at 2:45. And then we'll be having the male vocalist competition at 3 p.m. and 4 p.m., the female vocalist competition. And it promises to be some great competitions. We've always got lots of talent here in Macon County.

0: We've got lots and lots of vendors here. Whether you want a variety of food or you want to check out some of the great crafts and arts we've got here in Hillbilly Days, come on up to Key Park. And there's ample parking off premises. You may have to walk a little bit if you park up there near the square. But there's still people arriving periodically. I see new people walking around.
1: All right.
0: So we've got plenty of time. Come on up.
1: Last call for the Hillbilly Buck Dancing sign-ups. 41 and under will start at approximately 2:30 here in a few minutes, and the 42 and up will start at 2:45. Last call for the Buck Dancing competition sign-ups.

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3: Hello, this is Connie Blackwell, your Macon County Clerk, inviting you out to Hillbilly Days being held at Key Park. As a proud member of the Lioness Club, you will find me there taking part and enjoying all the festivities. So stop by and say hi. Thanks, and I look forward to seeing you and your family there.

we'll hunt Joanne down and get that picture taken here after a while. Oh, she's in the fried pie contest. Well, she's busy. All right, farthest traveled. Farthest traveled had a few sign up for this. And the longest traveled all the way from Largo, Florida, 754 miles away from here in Lafayette, Tennessee. Forgive me if I mispronounce this, but Miss Cynthia Cynthia from Largo, Florida. Anyone here from Largo, Florida, 754 miles away? She may have had to go home to catch church tomorrow.

All right. Let's see. Oldest person in attendance. Oldest person in attendance. Had a few sign up for this. Unfortunately, none of my great aunts signed up for it. But the winner of the oldest person in attendance this year for the 2026 50th annual Lafette Lions and Linus Club Hillbilly Days, coming in at a staggering 101 years old from Lafette, Tennessee, your very own Miss Shirley Gibson. Miss Shirley Gibson, 101 years old. Y'all give her a big hand. Boom, boom, boom, boom, boom, boom, boom. There's Largo, Florida, and here's Miss Shirley as well coming in. Yeah, y'all give him a big hand. Traveled 754 miles and lived 101 years to be right here at the 50th annual Hillbilly Days.

All right, folks, we've had the shortest married here, or the recently married of 2 months. We've had the longest married at 66 years, I think. And, of course, we've had right now the oldest in attendance, and that is Miss Shirley Hansen at 101 years old or young. And we had another one for farthest travel that was from Florida, from 754 miles away. So it's a lot of things like this that bring people in the community together and people from outside the community. Macon County has always been a warm place, so let's bring everybody in and let them enjoy Hillbilly Days with us.

I appreciate y'all being here. All right, for the Hillbilliest Woman, we only had one sign up for this, so she's going to be an automatic winner. The Hillbilliest Woman of the 2026 50th Annual Lafitte Lions and Linus Club Hillbilly Days is Miss Jamie Louise Dyer from Lafitte, Tennessee. Y'all give her a big hand, the winner of the Hillbilliest Woman competition.

All right, we had three sign up for the Hillbilliest Man competition. So if you three would make your way down in front of the pavilion here at this time. Number one is Mr. Jimmy Dale Dyer from Lafayette, Tennessee. Number two is Mr. Wayne Fleming. And number three is Mr. Logan Fleming, all from Lafayette, Tennessee. So we got Mr. Jimmy Dale Dyer, Mr. Wayne Fleming, and Mr. Logan Fleming, all from Lafayette, Tennessee. So how this is going to work is we're going to call on each one individually. If y'all will step forward, and then the crowd is going to give y'all a round of applause. The loudest round of applause will be awarded the winner of the 2026 Hillbilliest Man. So first up, number one from Lafayette, Tennessee, Mr. Jimmy Dale Dyer. Y'all give him a big hand. Number two, also from Lafayette, Tennessee, Mr. Wayne Fleming. And number three, from Lafayette, Tennessee, Mr. Logan Fleming. Y'all make him welcome. Judges, what do you think? One, two, three. How about let's do one and two again. Mr. Jimmy Dale Dyer, y'all make some noise right here. And then number two, Mr. Wayne Fleming, make some noise. Judges, thoughts, opinions. We've got one turned in his answer. Split. Number two is the winner, Mr. Wayne Fleming, in a split decision, 2-1. Y'all give Mr. Wayne a big round of applause, the 2026 Hillbilliest Man.

All right, folks, get ready because they are fixing to announce the results of the winners of the Mr. versus Ms. Hillbilly competition. And loser will get a pie in the face.

All right, this is a last call on the cornhole singles. We've got two signees that we're looking for, Sheree Morgan and Jefferson Morgan. Sheree Morgan and Jefferson Morgan. If you're going to play cornhole, please go behind the bouncy house. Now is the time.

0: Cynthia Jones here, along with my grandson Robert on the banjo. I'm honored to serve as your Register of Deeds, and I'm a proud member of the Lafette Lions Club. 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
2: All right, we're getting ready. It looks to be, if I'm not mistaken, we've got Ms. Hillbilly already wearing a plastic poncho, and she's standing across from Mr. Hillbilly, JT. He's in his overalls
3: and straw
2: hat. All right,
3: are we ready?
2: So
3: we are back here live at the 50th annual Hillbilly Days. Y'all make some noise out there. This is one of our biggest, events of the whole weekend, you might say. I'm sure these two have been looking forward to it. She looks like she's prepared already. But this is Jimmy and Gretchen. And Jimmy is Mr. Hillbilly. And Gretchen is Miss Hillbilly. And they've... Okay, let's just hold your applause to the end, please. So they've been raising money, and the loser gets a pie in the face. And I have the tallies here from each one. So with, holy cow, with a total of $4,738 raised, Miss Gretchen is the winner. Mr. Hillbilly. Mr. Hillbilly, you're going to get a pile in the face. He also had $1,400, so hey, that's let's give a big round of applause there, as over $6,100 raised in the Mr. and Miss Hillbilly competition, and he is ready. As they suit up Jimmy Dale and get him ready, y'all ag it on. Let them hear you as Gretchen gets ready. Don't let him die in that thing. Make sure you can breathe. All right, on the count of three, are you ready? Y'all help us. One, two, three. Woo! A lot of hard work and effort went into all of this money being raised. We thank you, thank the community for helping us in this event. So we're going to get the dance floor cleaned up now and get ready for our buck dancing competition. Connie, we may need a few paper towels, possibly.

0: All right. Before the buck dancing competition gets underway, while we're getting the dance floor cleaned up here, we're going to have a quick auction here by Mr. Benjamin Marcus Mariota Bray. He's going to be auctioning off a country ham, a cake, and a picture of the 50 years of Macon County Hillbilly Days. Benjamin, we're going to turn it over to you, brother.
1: I know. Man, what an honor it is to stand in front of you guys today. And what a beautiful day that the man above has blessed us. Man, we better enjoy it because today is the last day of spring, if I'm not mistaken. So tomorrow, well, it's supposed to be cloudy and rainy tomorrow. I hope Leland Statham got his forecast a little wrong. But it's going to be the last time it's going to feel like this, probably all the way until September. I got a couple items to auction off for you guys. What we're going to start out with first? Which one you guys want to do first? You want to do the orange juice cake? Anybody ever had orange juice before? Just a cake style, all right? And I got Tim Rush going to be working the ground. He's a seasoned ringman, so guys, don't try to do anything foolish to him, all right? He will get you bid, all right? On the orange cake, you tell me, 25 and go. What about 25? What about 25? 25, 25, 25, 25, 25. Hit up, I got 125. What about 25? What about 25? What about 25? 25, 25, 25. What's wrong here, guys? It's worth $25 just to say you bought it. 25 and go. 25 and now 35. Thank you, sir. 25 and now 35. What about 35? What about 35? What about 35? 35, 35, 35, 35, 35. Hit up, I got 135. Hit up, I got 135. Hit up, I got 135. What about 35? What about 35? What about 35? What about 35? What about 35? 35, 35, 35, 35. Come on, guys. You need to make me look good. 35. What about 35? What about 35? We're doing 35. We're doing 35. We're doing 35. 35. 35. 35. Hit up, I get on 35. Hit up, I get on 35. What about 35? What about 35? We're doing 35. We're doing 35. We're doing 35. We're doing 35. 35. 35. Hey, 30 before I go. 25 and now 30. What about 30? What about 30? What about 30? What about 30? What about 30? What about 30? What about 30? What about 30? 30. 30. 30. 30. 30. 25. Did a bit and now 30. 25. Did a bit and now 30. 25. Did a bit and now 30. Yeah. Hey, we're trying to raise money here, guys. You think I'm going home with this money? Gosh, no, I'm doing this all free. You tell me. 25 and now 30. 25, that'd have been now 30. Would it be 30? Would it be 30? Would it be 30? Would it be 30? Would it be 30? Would it be 30? Would it be 30? Would it be 30? 30, 30, 30, 30, 30, 30, 30, 25, that'd have been now 30. 25, that'd have been now 30. Would it be 30? Would it be 30? Anybody would have been at 30. Anybody would have been at 30. Anybody would have been at 30. 25, that'd have been now. Somebody say yes. 30 and now 35. Would it be 35? Would it be 35? Would it be 35? Would it be 30, 35? And now 40. Would it be 40, 40, 40, 40, 40, 40, 40, 40, 40, 40, 40, 40, 40, 35 to the bit and now 40. 35 to the bit and now 40. 35 to the bit and now 40. 35 to the bit and now 40. Would it 40? Would it 40? Would it 40? Would it 40? Would it 40? 40, 40, 40, 40, 40, 40, 40. Where are you guys going to find a cake like this for $35 or $40? 35 now 40. Would it 40? Would it 40? Would it 40? Would it 40? Would it 40? 40, 40, 40, 40, 40, 40, 40, 40, 40, 40, 40, 35 to the bit and now 40. Sold right there, $35. We ain't got no bidder number, so we gonna have to. Thank you, thank you. $35 right there. Hey, pay Miss Melissa right up here under the tent. All right. All right, we got a 50th anniversary picture. I believe it was handcrafted by Mr. Sean Trent himself. And if you guys have ever heard the name of Sean Trent, you guys automatically associate it with the most beautiful paintings, the most beautiful drawings you have ever seen in your life. So this is probably one of the most expensive things I've ever sold today. All right. You tell me, 100, let's go. What about 100? What about 100? What about 100? And his buddy Nick Berries is here. Come on now, make him proud to be a friend. 100, da da bit and now. 1, da da bit and now. 1, da da bit and now. Da da bit and now. Da da bit and now. Da da bit and now. 100, da da bit and now. Da da bit and now. Da da bit and now. Da da bit and now. 75. Start me off somewhere, guys. It's not how you start, it's how you finish. 75, let's go. What about 75? What is 75? What is 75? What is 75? 75, 75, 75, 75, 75, 75, 75, 75, 75. Hit up, I got 75. Hit up, I got 75. What is 75? What is 75? What is 75? What is 75? What is 75? 50, let's go. What about 50? What about 50? What about 50? What about 50? What about 50? What about 50? What about 50? What about 50? 50, 50, 50, 50, 50, 50. Oh, my goodness. 25. Oh, my goodness. 25. Let's go. What about 25? What about 25? What about 25? What about 25? What about 25? Columbus took a chance. How about somebody take a chance? 25. 25. Hey, thank you, Michael Underwood. I appreciate it. 29, 25, what about 25, what about 25, what about 25, what about 25, 25, 25, 25, 25, 25, 25, 25. Hey, 25, and now 30, and now 35, what about 35, now 40, what about 40, what about 40, what about 40, what about 40, what about 40, what about 40, what about 40, what about 40, 35, now 40, now 45, what about 45, what about 45, what about 45, now 50, hit a bucket of 150, hit a bucket of 150, what about 50, what about 50, what about 50, what about 50, what about 50, shake your hand one more time, Michael. I ain't going to ask you again. 45, now 50, 45, now 50, 45, now 50, 45, now 50, 45, now 50, 45, now 50, 45, now 50, 45, now 50, 45, now 50, hit a bucket of 150, hit a bucket of 150, hit a bucket of 150, and now 55, and now 55, 50, 55, 55, 55, 55, 55, 55, 55, 55, 55, 55, 55, 50, dot a bit down here, 50, dot a bit, huh? I got somebody right there, 50, now 55. 59, 55, 55, 55, 55, 55, 55, 55, now 60, hit a bucket on 60, hit a bucket on 60, hit a bucket on 60, 60, 60, now 5, 65, 65, 65, 65, 65, 65, now 70, what is 70, what is 70, what is 70, what is 70, now 5, what is 75, what is 75, what is 75, now 80, 80, 80, 80, 80, hit a bucket on 80.

135. Last and final call. I gave everybody a chance. 130, now 35. What if 35? 130, now 35. So, right there, $130. You guys having fun yet? I sure am having fun.

dudes. Oh my goodness, it's even got a value tag on it. It weighs a lot, is what I've been told. All right, that's just a rough estimate right there. $75 value. Start me off at 75 somewhere. Oh, 75. What if it's 75? What is 75? What is 75? What is 75? 75? 75? You say yes, Mr. Ronald Burnwell. 75. And now 85. Thank you, sir. I'll be right back. 85. What did 85? What did 85? What did 85? 85. 85. 85. 85. 75. Did a bit. Now 85. What did 85? What did 85? What did 85? What did 85? 85. 85. 85. 85. 85. 85. 85. 85. 85. 85. 85. What did 85? What did 85? What did 85? What did 85? Hey. Special offer right here, guys. $80 bid. Come on now. $80 bid now. $80 right there. Ronald Burnwell, hey, thank you. Goodbye and a good guy right there. Everybody give him a round of applause.

Y'all give Mr. Benjamin Bray another big round of applause. He's gotten a little really good at that. Before long, he'll be better than his daddy. That's right. All right, got a winner for the Vera Bradley field gift basket. Vera Bradley field gift basket going to Miss Cindy Jones. Cindy Jones, you are the winner of the Vera Bradley gift basket. Cindy Jones. Da, da, da, da. Cindy, we will hold this for you. She'll take it. That'll work. That's right.

0: stuff. We're going to be giving away the swing set over here to my right, to y'all's left. The handmade swing set by Mr. Gary and Miss Gretchen Kofeld. Appreciate, they wanted to say that they appreciate everyone taking a chance on it and putting in some tickets to give it away on the raffle. And the winner is going to be on the handmade swing set as the winner comes in. This can't be right. The winner of the handmade swing set is none other than Miss Debbie Hughes. Debbie Hughes, where is she at? I saw her roaming around here a little earlier.
1: Debbie, you won the swing. You won the swing.
0: Miss Debbie Hughes, who's back here at the back pavilion, won the swing. I ain't never seen her move so fast. Yeah, Miss Debbie Hughes, y'all give her a hand on the swing set. That's right. Yeah. Well, she's a happy camper now. That's a couple swing for you and Jeff, okay?

0: Folks, thank you all so much for joining us today. It's been a great day, been beautiful, warm with a light breeze, sunny. You couldn't ask for a more perfect day to have Hillbilly Days. And this is your 50th annual Macon County Hillbilly Days. Come on up and join us. Been lots of competitions, and they're not over. We've got buck dancing
1: all right,
0: coming
1: next
0: up shortly.
1: Here in just a few moments,
0: male
1: we're going to get
0: female
1: the 41 and under
0: plus,
1: buck dance
0: we've
1: competition
0: got the concerts
1: started.
0: For the Flat Rock Ramblers, Bluegrass
1: we've
0: Concert
1: got
0: of Copper Canyon, Lug Nuts, and the Tennessee
1: number one,
0: Turnaround.
1: From
0: so come
1: Barron
0: on up
1: Plains,
0: bring your
1: Tennessee
0: lawn
1: is going to be Miss Elizabeth York. Contestant number one will be Elizabeth York. Number two is going to be from Spring Hill, Tennessee. Rock it, George. Number two from Spring Hill, Tennessee is going to be Yokon Blue Gillis. Number two, contestant number two, Yokon Blue Gillis. Yukon, okay. A typo from the tent. My apologies. All right. Contestant number three will be Will Clark from Barron Plains, Tennessee. Contestant number three, Will Clark from Barron Plains, Tennessee. And contestant number four will be Henry Claiborne from Scottsville. Contestant number four will be Henry Claiborne from Scottsville. So y'all be making your way toward the front of the pavilion here in just a few moments. And if we got any pickers, any instrumentalists, guitar players, fiddlers, anything that's still around, we usually try to get some live music for them to buck dance to. But if not, I'm sure Mr. George can cue up some good music for them to buck dance to as well. So we'll get that underway here in just a few moments of time. Elizabeth York, Yukon Gillis, Will Clark, and Henry.
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0: Bobby Chesney and Carry On. Hi there, I'm Bobby G. Well, we were talking about songs that, well, celebrate dads. And there is a country list in the top five. Next Thing You Know, Jordan Davis. Drive by Alan Jackson. That's for Daddy Gene. Conway Twitty. That's My Job. Loretta Lynn with They Don't Make 'Em Like My Daddy. And at the very top, Love Without End. Amen. Just a few that made the list. Morgan Wallen, I Got Better. That's next.
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10: 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I'm cold. Are you cold? I'm cold. I'm cold for no reason. I'm just cold. What is it with you and the cold? 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We live in Colorado. 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
13: 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Our forecast today calling for sunny skies, temperature near 85, and tonight mostly clear, lows around 60. Sunday's forecast calling for a 30% chance of showers, temperature near 87.
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0: It's Lauren and Elena, all my exes. Hi there, I'm Bobby G. Well, it's not the first time that someone famous is arrested for tax evasion. It looks like it happened to Carlos Mencia, allegedly arrested yesterday for tax fraud. The state of California says that he owes them $300,000. The IRS has also been after him for $1.2 million in unpaid taxes. Sounds like there better be a comic relief pretty quick.
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2: Why is drinking and driving at a young age particularly dangerous? Researcher Dr. Brian Kelly says
3: the youth is much more impaired in their decision-making when it comes to drinking compared to an adult, even with the same blood alcohol level. Adolescents don't really appreciate the impact that alcohol has on their behavior. They don't realize how drunk they are, and that's a problem. And they don't realize how impaired they are in terms of their motor behavior, in terms of their physical ability to drive. So even when you say to a youth, you know, whatever you do, don't drink and drive, like, oh, I would never do that. Well, once they're drunk, you know, they end up not making good decisions because the good decision part of their brain isn't developed, and alcohol specifically impacts that part of the brain. So sort of a double whammy. 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
2: 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Our forecast today calling for sunny skies, temperature near 85, and tonight mostly clear, lows around 60. Sunday's forecast calling for a 30% chance of showers, temperature near 87.
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0: Folks, we are here at the 50th annual Macon County Hillbilly Days. Coming up, we're going to have the vocalist competitions, the male vocalist and the female vocalist. Then we're going to move right into the Flat Rock Ramblers patriotic salute to 250 years at 5 o'clock. Then at 6 o'clock, the Bluegrass Concert with Copper Canyon, Lug Nuts, and the Tennessee Turnarounds. Come on out, bring you a lawn chair.
1: All right. Real quick, while they're finishing the tally in on the 42 and up buck dance, I want to go ahead and announce the order for our next competition, the 2026 Male Vocalist Competition. I am announcing this in order, so if you will, kind of going to go ahead and get lined up for us. Up first would be Aiden Davis from Lafayette, Tennessee. Then we'll have Mac Litton from Carthage, Tennessee. Number three will be Miles Gibson from Lafayette, Tennessee. Number four will be Wyatt Sullivan from Rocky Mound, Tennessee. Number five will be Wayne Blankenship from Lafayette, Tennessee. Number six will be Chris Ballou from Lafayette, Tennessee. Number seven will be Billy Key from Gamaliel, Kentucky. And number eight will be Stacy Bronner from Gallatin, Tennessee. So I think we're getting the tallies here shortly. So if my male vocalists want to go ahead and get lined up on the ramp here behind me, we will get started with that here momentarily. We should have the total tally on the buck dance to you here in just a second. Thank you, guys.
0: We're getting ready to have the male vocalist competition start. I believe there's, what, 8, 9 entries? And, of course, then we'll have the female vocalist competition starting right afterwards. And we're looking forward to the Flat Rock Ramblers patriotic salute to 250 years of the United States of America. That's coming up around 5 o'clock. And then we'll have the bluegrass concert. It's the big show at 6 p.m., with three bands, Copper Canyon, the Lug Nuts, and the Tennessee Turnarounds. It's a beautiful day, a great afternoon. Come on out, bring your lawn chair, try some of the awesome food they've got here at Hillbilly Days. Several vendors have all kinds of arts and craft products, things to do for the kids, and just a lot of fun. So come on out, enjoy this beautiful day with us at the 50th annual Macon County Hillbilly Days. If you can't make it out, just stay tuned right here to Country 102.

All right. I have got our winners for our 42 and up buck dance competition. If you all want to give them a round of applause when I call them off. In second place, Mr. Wayne Fleming. From Lafayette, Tennessee. And in first place goes to Miss Tracy Vaughn from Spring Hill, Tennessee. If you want to give them one big round of applause, we appreciate them coming out. If you want to come to the tent to my right to collect your winnings. Up next, we'll have the male vocalist competition. I'm going to give us a few more minutes. I don't know where my judges have went, but once our judges get back, we'll get set up with that. I'll read off the order one more time. Contestant number one will be Aiden Davis from Lafayette, Tennessee. Contestant number two will be Mac Litton from Carthage, Tennessee. Contestant number three, Miles Gibson from Lafayette, Tennessee. Contestant number four, Wyatt Sullivan from Rocky Mound, Tennessee. Contestant number five, Wayne Blankenship from Lafayette, Tennessee. Contestant number six, Chris Ballou from Lafayette, Tennessee. Contestant number seven, Billy Key from Gamaliel, Kentucky. And contestant number eight will be Stacy Bronner from Gallatin, Tennessee. As soon as my judges get back to the table, we'll get started. We'll give them a few more minutes.

Robert, y'all still waiting on one more judge to come back, right? No, y'all are good? Okay, good deal. Well, on that note, we are going to get started with our 2026 Male Vocalist Competition. Up first, y'all give a big Hibbly Days welcome to contestant number one, Aiden Davis from Lafayette, Tennessee.

time alive. Okay, I'm going to, so I lost my mom the day after Christmas of this past Christmas, and I'm going to sing Will the Circle Be Unbroken in memory to her.

0: way up, and I got this corrected from the last time, is Mark Litton from Carthage, Tennessee. Y'all, everybody put it together for Mr. Mark Litton.
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Robert, I realize I probably jumped the gun. Just let me know when y'all are ready. Y'all good? Perfect. All right. Up next, everybody give a warm welcome from Lafayette, Tennessee, Mr. Miles Gibson. Believe he's getting ready right here. All right, one more time for Miles Gibson, everybody.

Everybody, my name is Miles Gibson. Great to be here. It's such an honor to live in such a great community right here in Tennessee. I'm going to sing you some Johnny Denver.

0: One more time for Miles Gibson, everybody. All right. Up next, we will have contestant number 4, which will be Wyatt Sullivan from Rocky Mound, Tennessee. Everybody give a round of applause for Wyatt.
1: Sitting down, I just sit down too. I'm gonna sing "The Popcorn Cooker Don't Work No More," so we gotta use the. I'm just kidding. I am gonna try to do a song called "The Auctioneer." It's difficult to do by yourself, but I'm on one up here, so.
2: Hey, all right, sir, everything, what are they gonna give for him?

$25 bid and a $30 30. Will it give me 30? Make it 30. Bid on mama $30. Will it give me 30? Who'll give me $30 bid? $30 bid and a $35. Will it give me 35? I'll make it 35. Give me 35. Who will bid and a $35 bill? And from that boy who went to school, there grew a man who played it cool. He came back home a full-fledged auctioneer. And the people came from miles around just to hear him make that rhythmic sound. And the filled their hearts with such happy cheer. Well, his fame spread a mile from the shore.

0: $45 bid and a $50 bid. We'll give it a 50, make it a 50 bid. Mama bid a dollar. We'll give it a 50, who'll give it a $50 bid. $50 bid and a 55. We'll give it a 55, make it a 55, give it a 55. I sold that hog for a $50 bill.
1: One more time for Wyatt Sullivan, everybody. All right. Up next will be contestant number 5, Wayne Blankenship from Lafayette, Tennessee. Everybody give a round of applause for Mr. Wayne.

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And that preacher whispered, "Can't you see that promised land?" 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

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That's the story that our preacher told last Sunday, as he held that blood-stained Bible up for everyone to see. He said, bless the farmer and the teacher and that preacher.

0: One more time for Wayne Blankenship, everybody. Whoop. Got a mic falling. All right. Let my judges finish on some tallying over there. From Lafette, Tennessee, everybody give a warm welcome to Mr. Chris Ballou.
1: Thank y'all. Moose done a great job right before me, Wayne. I'll tell you what, he's actually my fraternal twin. But I've got a song here that, first of all, I think back over our country, it's 250 years old this year. Now, that's a big deal. 50 years for Hillbilly Day, that's a big deal. I mean, we're just glad to be here. But I think about all the great things about this country, and I got to think about this, and my great-great-grandfather actually came over on the boat from Ireland. He was escaping that last potato blight that they had, and he used to actually sing this song to my mother when she was little about explaining why there are no unicorns in the world anymore. When you think, well, all unicorns are made up anyway, well, you go check your Bible out. Now, you Bible readers know that it's mentioned in at least three books of the Bible, so we got to have some kind of explanation. So this was the explanation that my mother got from my great-great-granddaddy, Joseph Day.

is porn, and we just can't wait for no unicorn. 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And that's why you never seen a unicorn to this very day.

0: 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That's why I did it just like he did.
1: One more time for Chris Ballew, everybody. If you know Chris, that's actually a completely normal song compared to what he usually sings. All right. Up next, contestant number 7 from Gamaliel, Kentucky. Welcome, Mr. Billy Key.
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0: go. 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
1: Thank you. God bless you.
0: All right. Before I bring our last contestant on, I want to go ahead and announce our order for the 2026 female vocalist competition. If I can go ahead and get you all to line up back here behind the ramp, as soon as we get done with this last one, we'll go ahead and get started with you guys. Contestant number one will be Miss Brandon Marsh. Contestant number two will be Beth Shoulders. Contestant number three, Charlotte Mathis. Charlotte, looks like you got a fan group over there. Contestant number four, Jelaine Porter. Contestant number five, Melanie Bowman. Contestant number six, Talithia Pauly Carver. Contestant number seven, Willow Warlick. Contestant number eight, Brooklyn Carter. Contestant number nine, Salem Bowman. Contestant number 10, Amber Key. Contestant number 11, Savannah Aguilera. Contestant number 12, Nicole Scott. And contestant 13 will be Mariah Keene. If you want to go ahead and get lined up behind the ramp, as soon as we get our last male vocalist done here, we're going to go ahead and let y'all go through while our tent's getting tallied over here. With that being said, our last contestant for the male vocalist competition, contestant number 8 from Gallatin, Tennessee, give it up for Mr. Stacy Brawner, everybody.

0: mess you up. Bag it up here or something.
1: Yes, sir.
2: Yes, sir.
1: Yes, sir.
2: Guys, gals, men, and
0: ladies. Let's give these sound guys a hand clap today. Boy, they're doing a good job. Thank you, George. All right. Are we ready? I'm going to do an old Bill Monroe song put out in 1960. That's been a while.

0: Thank you.
1: Stacy Bronner, everybody. All right. He was our last competitor for the male vocalist competition. Of course, I'm going to let our judges give a few minutes to get their final tallies ready. In the meantime, I want to announce these names one more time. If you want to come to the ramp behind me here and get lined up, in order will be Miss Branna Marsh, Beth Shoulders, Charlotte Mathis, Julaine Porter, Melanie Bowman, Talithia Polly Carver, Willow Warlick, Brooklyn Carter, Salem Bowman, Amber Key, Savannah Aguilera, Nicole Scott, and Mariah Key. While we're waiting on that, I want to remind everybody, stick around with us. After a female vocalist competition gets wrapped, we'll have the Flat Rock Ramblers performing us a patriotic salute to 250 years. And then we'll end off with a bluegrass concert, the big show, in memory of James Arnett. That will be the Copper Canyon, Lug Nuts, and Tennessee Turnarounds.
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0: 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All right, folks, we have just finished the male vocalist performances. Of course, the judges will be tallying up and giving us the winners in just a little bit. And then we'll be starting the female vocalist. We've got several entries. And, of course, after all that, we've got the Flat Rock Ramblers doing their patriotic salute to 250 years of the United States. They're sitting up here right behind us. And then we'll have the Big Show Bluegrass Concert, Copper Canyon, the Lugnuts, and the Tennessee Turnarounds. Hey, all these concerts are free, so come on out and enjoy it. 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There's plenty of food around and all the vendors. Lots of different things to do here at Hillbilly Day, so come on out and join us. 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

All right, everybody. I've got the green light from the judges and the lovely folks over there at WLCT to get us started for the female vocalist competition. If I can have contestant number one from right here in Lafayette, Tennessee, Miss Brenna Marsh, come to the stage. Everybody give a hand for Miss Marsh.

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Up next, if she wants to make her way to the stage while my judges are finishing tallying up there, will be from Red Bowling Springs, Tennessee, Miss Beth Shoulders. Here she comes. Miss Beth, I'm going to wait for the judges to give me a thumbs up, then I'll let you get started.

0: All right, got the thumbs up. One more time from Red Bowling Springs. 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
1: Title.

That's Miss Beth Shoulders from Red Bull and Springs, everybody. All right. Up next, if you want to make your way to the stage while our judges are wrapping up, will be contestant number 3 from Westmoreland, Tennessee, Miss Charlotte Mathis. Your fan club's ready for you, Charlotte. If you want to hang tight, let the judges get ready, and we'll bring you on up. Just another reminder while they're wrapping up, still got all sorts of vendors set up throughout the park here. Go show them some love, whether it's food trucks, miscellaneous vendors, odds and ends. We're very grateful for each of them. If you haven't already, go check them out. And stick around. We'll have the Flat Rock Ramblers performing later tonight. End it off with a big show, which will be Copper Canyon, Lug Nuts, and Tennessee Turnaround. I believe we are good to go. Give it up one more time from Westmoreland, Tennessee, Miss Charlotte Mathis.

0: One more time for Miss Charlotte singing Little Loretta Lynn. All right. Before we go to our next contestant, I've got the winners for the male vocalist competition this year. When I call your name, if you'll visit the music tent over here, they'll get you your winnings. In third place is Mr. Wyatt Sullivan. Second place is Mr. Stacy Brauner. And in first place is Mr. Miles Gibson. If I called your name, come over to the music tent and they'll get you your winnings. Up next, for female vocalist, I think the judges are about ready here, will be contestant number four, also from Westmoreland, Tennessee, Miss Jelaine Porter. Here comes Miss Jelaine. All right, give her a hand one more time, everybody.
1: I guess this one. Yeah. How are you all doing? You holding out in the heat? At least not as high as it was earlier in the week. I'm going to do a song called Boots.

0: Thank you.
1: That was Miss Shalane Porter from Westmoreland, Tennessee. Real quick, a quick announcement before we bring on our next contestant. All desserts at the Miss Hibbley tent over here to my right, I've been told, are now 50 cents. So if your sweet tooth is aching, come visit the Miss Hibbley tent. They'll be able to fix you up for 50 cents. Up next, from Pleasant Shade, Tennessee, will be contestant number 5, Melanie Bowman. Y'all give it up for Miss Melanie.
2: I'm going to sing a song called Don't That Sound Like Heaven. I want to say thanks to my accompaniment here, Mr. Wyatt Sullivan, who got third place, yay, in the male vocal.

0: Thank you.
1: It's Melanie Bowman, everybody. Up next, if they want to go ahead and make their way, if they're not already here, we will have contestant number 6 from Westmoreland, Tennessee, Miss Talithia Polly Carver will be up next. We'll wait for the thumbs up from the judges and we'll set you loose here.
0: Hello, everybody. I just want to say that I am so happy to be here and to be performing for you guys, and I wish the best for everybody in my category. You all have been amazing so far, and I'm sure that everybody else is going to be amazing too, and just thank you for having me. That's all.

0: Thank you so much. Love you all.
1: And that was Miss Delethea Polly Carver from Westmoreland, Tennessee. Up next, if y'all want to go ahead and get ready while the judges are finishing tallying, will be from Gallatin, Tennessee, contestant number 7, Miss Willow Warlick. As soon as the judges give me the thumbs up, we'll get started. All right, getting one last thing set up. If everybody give a one more round of applause for Miss Willow, everybody.

don't put the voice.

And that was Miss Willow Warlick from Gallatin, Tennessee, everybody. Got two quick announcements to make before we go to our next contestant. I got a pair of Hyundai keys turned in. It's got a little bit of a sort of a rope attachment attached to it. I'm going to leave it over here in the music tent. If these are your keys, come to the music tent to claim them. As well, once our female vocalist competition is done and we get them tallied up, we're going to have some fried pies to auction off. Mr. Benjamin Bray has already left us, so if you're here tonight and you have got some auctioneer skills, come let us know and we'll come let you auction these fried pies, or else I'm going to do it. Y'all haven't listened to me yap long enough. But if anyone wants to come forward and help with that, that would be much appreciated. Our next contestant will be contestant number 8. She comes from Lafayette, Tennessee. Everybody give it up for Miss Brooklyn Carter, everybody.

0: That's Brooklyn Carter, everybody. All right. Just to remind everybody, while the judges are tallying up there, still got four great bands coming up for you after the female vocalist competition's up. After competition's over, we'll have the Flat Rock Ramblers giving us a patriotic salute to 250 years of America. Then we'll have the big show following that bluegrass concert, which will be Copper Canyon, Lug Nuts, and Tennessee Turnaround. Give us just a second for judges to finish tallying. Thank you all again for coming out for the 50th annual Hillbilly Days. Half a century they've been doing this here in Lafette. Hope you guys have had just as much fun as we have setting it up for you guys. It's always a blast to come out this weekend and put this thing on. Up next, I'll go ahead and let her get walked up here while the judges are wrapping up. If everybody want to put your hands together, contestant number 9 from Pleasant Shade, Tennessee, Miss Salem Bowman, everybody.
1: To sing a song called God Likes People.

Miss Salem Bowman, everybody. It takes a lot of courage to get up there at her age and sing. Up next will be contestant number 10. She comes to us from right here in Lafayette, Tennessee. If I can get Miss Amber Key to make your way up to the stage, she will be our next contestant. I believe the judges are ready. Sound is ready. Everybody put your hands together for Miss Amber Key, everybody.

0: Thank you.
1: Miss Amber Key, everybody. Got one more announcement real quick here before we get started. Parked over there at the green building across the road there, if you drive a Toyota Camry, plate number 814BNRW, you're parked 3 deep over there and you've got some folks moved. So if you could please head over that way and move your vehicle, that would be much appreciated. We've got some folks getting ready to go home and they are unable to do so because your vehicle's in the way. So please get your vehicle moved as soon as possible. Our next contestant will be contestant number 11. She comes from Lynn Haven, Tennessee. If Miss Savannah Aguilera will go ahead and make her way up to the stage. Miss Savannah, you are our next contestant. Do we have Miss Savannah here? Do we have Miss Savannah Aguilera? You are our next contestant. Well, 1 second. Well, Savannah, we're going to go ahead and move on to our next contestant. If you can make your way up to the stage, we'll just have to shift the order a little bit. So after Savannah would be contestant number 12. Oh, well, here comes somebody. Let's see if that's her. Okay, perfect. Yeah, we'll let number 12 come on up here, coming to you from Brentwood, Tennessee. Everyone put your hands together for Miss Nicole Scott.
2: All right, folks, we are getting ready for our next female vocalist. And then once that's over, we will be going straight into the Flat Rock Ramblers and their patriotic salute to 250 years here in the United States. Matter of fact, they're over here right now behind me getting everything set up. So be sure and stay tuned. And after that, the Bluegrass Concert. It's the big show with 3 bands, Copper Canyon, Lug Nuts, and Tennessee Turnarounds. If you like bluegrass, you don't want to miss this.

the Great Speckled Bird.

0: Nicole Scott, everybody, coming to us all the way from Brentwood, Tennessee. We appreciate you, Miss Nicole. I'm going to call on her again. Contestant number 11, Savannah Aguilera. Are you here, Savannah? We're already a little behind, so I'm going to give you just a second. If not, we're moving on to our next and final contestant. Savannah Aguilera. All right. I'll give you one more chance after our next contestant comes up, and if not, then we're going to have to move along. Our final contestant is coming to you here from Lafayette, Tennessee. It'll be contestant number 13, Mariah Keene. Y'all put your hands together for Miss Mariah Keene, everybody.
1: I just want to say thank you, Jesus, and thank you, Hillbilly Days.

0: you.
1: It's Mariah Keene, everybody. All right, this is going to be the last call for Miss Savannah Aguilera to come to the stage. This is the last call. I'm going to give you about 30 seconds, and then we're going to close it, and we're going to move on. Savannah Aguilera, if you are still here, please come to the stage ASAP. I'm going to give you about 30 seconds, and if we don't see you, we're moving on.

0: I don't see her, so we are going to close the female vocalist competition. That is going to be it for the female vocalist competition. Give all these girls a round of applause one more time for coming up here and singing for us. The judges will get their tallies to the music tent. They'll get their totals back to me, and I'll announce them. Flat Rock guys, if you want to go ahead and start setting up, I've got a little auction I'm going to do here where y'all are doing that. Earlier this afternoon, we had a new competition that, to my knowledge, is new. We had a fried pie contest. And we actually had Nick Barris from News Channel 5 helped us judge that, as well as some others. So we're appreciative for them for coming out. What I've got, what Miss Pam has in the basket over here, is our winners of the fried pie contest. Now, they are a mixed variety of apple, peach, and chocolate. We've probably got, there's probably about six pies in each individual bag, each individual plate. And we've probably got about eight plates over there to auction off. Now, I am nowhere near as good as Benjamin Bray at auctioning, so I ain't going to talk nowhere near as fast. It ain't going to be nowhere near as fancy.
1: Give me just a second. I'll get them, okay?
0: All right. Real quick, that Camry that I announced earlier, I've just been told, is still there. Toyota Camry, plate number 814. BNRW, it's a Toyota Camry. I believe it said Sarah Beth York in the front front windshield there. So if you can please move your vehicle as possible, soon as possible. We are folks needing to leave. If it does not move, I hope we don't have to. We might have to take some other measures to get it out of the way. But we don't want to do that. So please, if you that is your vehicle, please get it moved as soon as possible so we do not have to do that. Anyway, like I was saying, I don't talk as fast or as fancy as Benjamin Bray, so y'all just bear with me. Pam, you kind of help me keep an eye out for bids. Raise your hand high in the sky if it's something you're interested in. I'm going to start off on our first plate with a starting bid of $20. Can I get $20 on the fried pies? Can I get $20 on the fried pies? Raise your hand high. I need some help here. $20 on the fried pies. Can I get $20 on the fried pie? Yep, I got $20 right there. Can I get $25? Can I get $25 on the fried pie? $25. There's six pies in each of these. There's six pies, and they were the winners of the contest, so you know they're good. I've got $20. Can I get $25? Can I get $25 on the fried pies? Here comes Vanna White right here to walk it around. Hey, I got $25 over there. Can I get $30 on the fried pies there in the middle, sir? You want to give me $30? No? Anybody else want to give me $30? Anybody else want to give me 30? Tim Case, I saw you raising your hand. Was that you? You don't want them? Come on now, Tim. $30 on the fried pies. I've got 25. Can I get 30? Really good green chocolate. These are the winners of the competition. I've got 25. Get me 30. Peach, apple, and chocolate. 25. Get me 30. Yell out if you want to bid. 25. Get me 30. I've got $25 going once. $25 going twice. First batch of pies goes somewhere in that direction. All right, got our second batch. They're all the same thing, so don't be shy. Can I get another starting bid of $20? $20. Sir in the gray, you want to start us off $20 on this batch? They're really, really good. I saw $20 back there, right there in the yellow in the green shirt. I got my colors messed up. Can I get 25, sir? You want to go 25? Anybody else want to go 25? I've got 20, need to go 25. Got 20, need to go 25. I've got 20, need to go 25. 25 right there. Can I get $30? I got 25, I need 30. Got 25, need 30. You want to go 30? All right. I'm going to come back to you when we have our next one. I got 25, need 30. Got 25, need 30. Got 25, I need 30. Anybody want to give me something between 25 and 30? Got 25, need 30. 25 going once, twice. Sold. I believe that's Mr. Underwood right there.
2: All right, folks. They are setting up now the Flat Rock Ramblers patriotic salute to 250 years. They're setting up right now. And after their show, we'll commence with the bluegrass concert. That'll be Copper Canyon, the Lugnuts, and the Tennessee Turnaround. So be sure and stay tuned right here on Country 102. 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
6: Hello, this is Connie Blackwell, your Macon County Clerk, inviting you out to Hillbilly Days being held at Key Park. 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
1: You know, folks, after the Flat Rock Ramblers performance, celebrating 250 years of the United States, we'll be going on with the Bluegrass Concert, the Big Show, which consists of Copper Canyon, Lug Nuts, and the Turnarounds.
0: Man, it's good to see you. I see a bunch of hillbillies out there. So we're the Flat Rock Ramblers. We've been called in to make a little racket here this evening. I hear it is the 50th anniversary of Hillbilly Day. Is that right? I think that is right. So, yeah, I remember as a kid, I think it used to be on the square, didn't it? They had it on the square. Didn't they have a parade, I think? And all I remember is everybody had a squirt gun. It was a lot of fun. But we're going to sit in here with you a little while. We hope you're ready to have a good time. The dance floor is open out front if you'd like to partake in a little of that dancing. We're going to kick off here with one. We're here to celebrate America's 250th birthday today. So it's a great year. We live in a great country. We're going to play you some good old country music, and we hope you enjoy it. We're going to try to do a few patriotic songs along the way. So y'all sit down and have a good time. Here we go.

0: a little George Strait tune to start the afternoon for you. All right, folks, you got an announcement to make?
1: Yes, sir. I'll be real quick. Hey, give a round of applause for Flat Rock Ramblers coming out and playing a little noise for us tonight. We appreciate you guys. I have got my winners for the 2026 Female Vocalist Competition. If I call your name, come see us at the tent over here. I'll try to be quick. In third place is Miss Nicole Scott from Brentwood, Tennessee. Second place is Jelaine Porter from Westmoreland, Tennessee. And in first place is Talithia Polly Carver from Westmoreland, Tennessee. If you want to come to the music tent, collect your winnings. One other announcement real quick before I let these guys take back over. Over at the Miss Hibley tent, we have got medium, large, and 2X 50th Annual Hibley Day shirts. If you are interested, come check them out, and they'll fix you up. I'll let you guys get back to it.
0: All right, folks, we're going to come with us on a little ride. We're going to take you on a little train ride across the South United States here. Old Willie Nelson tune for you. I think we're tightening up some lug nuts back here. All right, we're good. Go ahead and kick it off.

0: Oh, thank you so much. So, who won the Mr. and Miss Hillbilly this year? Where are they at? Are they around anywhere? All right. Hey. I talked to one girl out back here. She was in the running for it. She looked like a hillbilly. She had her NCAA tournament teeth in. She was down to the final four. So, anyway.
1: That's not funny.
0: We're going to turn the show over to Mr. Richard Downing here from Allen County, Kentucky. He's going to do a old Waylon Jennings tune here. Goes out to all our troops out there and all those protecting us tonight.
1: Check. Check 1, 2, 1, 2.

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We had a request from Miss Monty over here. She wanted to hear this next song, so we're going to do it for her now. Feature Mr. Kevin Rickard on that steel guitar here.

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We got another one for you here. This one's a great song. 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
1: Hey, Ray. I saw one of my heroes out here, one of my old Western movie country Western movie stars, Mr. Sam Elliott, sitting out here on the front row.
0: Is that him with the sunglasses on?
1: Yeah, I believe it is.
0: He's still looking good, ain't he?
1: I thought I saw him walk in a while ago. I thought, sure, that's who it was.
0: He done a good job in Tombstone. That was my favorite, I think. We got a few more for you here, and we sure have enjoyed being here. We want to thank everybody for having us again, the Lions Club, and everybody that invited us, and we're just having a great time here, first time here, singing at Hillbilly Day. We're going to do an old Johnny Lee tune for you here. Hope some of you recognize it.

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Lives right across the fence over there. We got two more for you here. We're going to get out of your way. What are you saying? 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

0: birthday, America. 250 years in the making. 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

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But once again, thank y'all for having us. 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We got one bluegrass song to end the night with here. 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

0: few minutes, get their stuff out, because the next band come in. In the meantime, if Miss June Spears wants to make her way up to the stage, I think she's got a little giveaway for us. And I'm going to let her tell y'all all about it.
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0: was the Flat Rock Ramblers, the local boys, always playing some great music. And, of course, coming up, they are tearing down right now, so we'll probably be headed back to the station for just a few. But when we come back, you'll be hearing the big show, the Bluegrass Concert, consisting of three bands, starting out, I believe, with Copper Canyon, then the Lugnuts, and then the Tennessee Turnarounds. And there's still plenty of time to come on up here and visit us at Hillbilly Days. Still lots of booths and extra food vendors. So come on up and listen with us. It's a beautiful day. It's not too hot right now. The shade is coming out. And like I said, if you can't make it, well, just stay tuned right here to Country 102.
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